0: £50 notes. Victoria Cleland is from the Bank of England.
1: So we wanted to make sure that they were species native to the UK, things that people could recognise, things that would symbolise the UK, but also trying to get a good mix of different types of animals, different types of movement to show on the banknotes, and also different habitats.
0: And in tennis, Aryna Sabalenka says she feels like quitting after a remarkable meltdown to lose to Diana Schneider in the French Open quarterfinals. The world number one was one set and 4-1 up, but won just one of the next 12 games to crash out of the tournament, and said she'd never been in that position before. That's the latest from Radio News Hub. I'm Jonathan Deutsch.
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0: Showers or longer spells of rain continuing overnight, remaining breezy on Thursday with sunny spells and showers and temperatures rising to between 15 and 18 Celsius during the day.
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1: I've looked after my kids since they were born. 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It's a weight off for all of us, isn't it?
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2: A Labour MP says she's suing Elon Musk's ex-AI after its chatbot tool Grok was used to create fake images of her. Jess Asato was shown in a bikini by Grok, and the Lowestoft MP said she filed a claim at the High Court on Wednesday. She's aiming to seek accountability for the design choices that allowed the tool to create such images. Those who stop new homes and infrastructure from being built will be the subject of a meeting between Sir Keir Starmer and the regional mayors from across England on Thursday. The Prime Minister warned such actions will cause detriment to the next generation. Sir Keir said that Britain cannot afford to give in to the naysayers and the blockers. Repeat speeders could have tech fitted to their car that physically stops them from offending again. That's what the RSC are pushing for. In consultation with Parliament, they're asking for courts to have the power to sentence repeat offenders with these devices. Their spokesperson is Simon Williams.
3: The Stop Excessive Speeders campaign also have carried out research, and 8 in 10 drivers said they would support proposals for anyone caught excessively speeding to have one of these devices fitted to prevent them exceeding the limit again. So there seems a lot of public support from drivers.
2: A consultation to pick the animals featuring on new banknotes has been launched. The Bank of England say we can pick from animals native to the UK, ranging from sharks to butterflies. Victoria Cleland is the Bank of England spokesperson.
4: We're really keen to hear the public's views. We'll then review those, decide on the four animals that will be the key feature, and then we'll start designing them in alongside security features.
2: Tennis now, and women's world number one Aryna Sabalenka lost the last 10 games of her match with Diana Schneider to crash out of the French Open at the quarter-final stage. Having a major meltdown, Sabalenka says she feels like quitting tennis. And finally, cricket, and England captain Ben Stokes has defended Jofra Archer's decision to miss Thursday's first test against New Zealand to play in the Indian Premier League. He said things could get messy if the situation is mishandled. That's the latest from Radio News Hub. I'm Jonathan Deutsch.
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2: Showers or longer spells of rain continuing overnight. Remaining breezy on Thursday with sunny spells and showers, and temperatures rising to between 15 and 18 Celsius during the day.
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1: Labour MP Jessa Sarto said she's suing Elon Musk's ex-AI over the design of its Grok chatbot tool after it was used to create fake images of her in a bikini. The Lowestoft MP said she filed a claim at the High Court on Wednesday in a bid to seek accountability for the design choices that allowed Grok to create such images. So Keir Starmer and regional mayors from across England will gather on Thursday to discuss how to take on the blockers stopping new homes and infrastructure from being built. The Prime Minister warned that Britain cannot afford to give in to the naysayers and the blockers because it will cause detriment to the next generation. The RSC are pushing for tech that stops repeat speeders breaking the limit. Here's their spokesperson, Simon Williams.
2: And we know when you look at the data, there's some shocking figures. There are 117 drivers who've amassed more than 20 speeding points. And there are even two drivers who've got 43 and 45 points on their licence but are still behind the wheel legally.
1: The RSC have been consulting Parliament on the tech in a bid to tackle offenders who are still behind the wheel. A dolphin, a fox and a shark are among the animals that could appear on banknotes. In a consultation being launched, the Bank of England wants people to give their views on a selection of wildlife that will appear on the next series of 5, 10, 20 and 50 pound notes. Victoria Cleland is from the Bank of England.
3: So we wanted to make sure that they were species native to the UK, things that people could recognise, things that would symbolise the UK, but also trying to get a good mix of different types of animals, different types of movement to show on the banknotes, and also different habitats.
1: And in tennis, Aryna Sabalenka says she feels like quitting after a remarkable meltdown to lose to Diana Schneider in the French Open quarterfinals. The world number one was one set and 4-1 up, but won just one of the next 12 games to crash out of the tournament and said she'd never been in that position before. That's the latest from Radio News Hub. I'm Jonathan Deutsch.
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1: Showers or longer spells of rain continuing overnight. Remaining breezy on Thursday with sunny spells and showers and temperatures rising to between 15 and 18 Celsius during the day.
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1: A Labour MP says she's suing Elon Musk's ex-AI after its chatbot tool Grok was used to create fake images of her. Jess Asato was shown in a bikini by Grok, and the Lowestoft MP said she filed a claim at the High Court on Wednesday. She's aiming to seek accountability for the design choices that allowed the tool to create such images. Those who stop new homes and infrastructure from being built will be the subject of a meeting between Sir Keir Starmer and the regional mayors from across England on Thursday. The Prime Minister warned such actions will cause detriment to the next generation. Sir Keir said that Britain cannot afford to give in to the naysayers and the blockers. Repeat speeders could have tech fitted to their car that physically stops them from offending again. That's what the RSC are pushing for. In consultation with Parliament, they're asking for courts to have the power to sentence repeat offenders with these devices. Their spokesperson is Simon Williams.
2: The Stop Excessive Speeders campaign also have carried out research, and 8 in 10 drivers said they would support proposals for anyone caught excessively speeding to have one of these devices fitted to prevent them exceeding the limit again. So there seems a lot of public support from drivers.
1: A consultation to pick the animals featuring on new banknotes has been launched. The Bank of England say we can pick from animals native to the UK, ranging from sharks to butterflies. Victoria Cleland is the Bank of England spokesperson.
3: We're really keen to hear the public's views. We'll then review those, decide on the 4 animals that will be the key feature, and then we'll start designing them in alongside security features.
1: Tennis now, and women's world number one Aryna Sabalenka lost the last 10 games of her match with Diana Schneider to crash out of the French Open at the quarter-final stage. Having a major meltdown, Sabalenka says she feels like quitting tennis. And finally, cricket, and England captain Ben Stokes has defended Jofra Archer's decision to miss Thursday's first test against New Zealand to play in the Indian Premier League. He said things could get messy if the situation is mishandled. That's the latest from Radio News Hub. I'm Jonathan Deutsch.
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1: Showers or longer spells of rain continuing overnight. Remaining breezy on Thursday with sunny spells and showers, and temperatures rising to between 15 and 18 Celsius during the day.
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3: What did she say?

some of y'all never been down south too much. I'm gonna tell you a little bit about this so that you understand what I'm talking about. Down there we have a plant that grows out in the woods and the fields. Looks something like a turnip green. Everybody calls it poke salad. Poke salad. Used to know a girl lived down there and she'd go out in the evenings and pick her a mess of it. Carry it home and cook it for supper. Cause that's about all they had to eat. They did all right.

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1: Labour MP Jess Asato said she's suing Elon Musk's XAI over the design of its Grok chatbot tool after it was used to create fake images of her in a bikini. The Lowestoft MP said she filed a claim at the High Court on Wednesday in a bid to seek accountability for the design choices that allowed Grok to create such images. Sir Keir Starmer and regional mayors from across England will gather on Thursday to discuss how to take on the blockers stopping new homes and infrastructure from being built. The Prime Minister warned that Britain cannot afford to give in to the naysayers and the blockers because it will cause detriment to the next generation. The RSC are pushing for tech that stops repeat speeders breaking the limit. Here's their spokesperson, Simon Williams.
2: And we know when you look at the data, there's some shocking figures. There are 117 drivers who've amassed more than 20 speeding points. And there are even two drivers who've got 43 and 45 points on their licence but are still behind the wheel legally.
1: The RSC have been consulting Parliament on the tech in a bid to tackle offenders who are still behind the wheel. A dolphin, a fox and a shark are among the animals that could appear on banknotes. In a consultation being launched, the Bank of England wants people to give their views on a selection of wildlife that will appear on the next series of 5, 10, 20 and £50 notes. Victoria Cleland is from the Bank of England.
3: So we wanted to make sure that they were species native to the UK, things that people could recognise, things that would symbolise the UK, but also trying to get a good mix of different types of animals, different types of movement to show on the banknotes, and also different habitats.
1: And in tennis, Aryna Sabalenka says she feels like quitting after a remarkable meltdown to lose to Diana Schneider in the French Open quarterfinals. The world number one was one set and 4-1 up, but won just one of the next 12 games to crash out of the tournament and said she'd never been in that position before. That's the latest from Radio News Hub. I'm Jonathan Deutsch.
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1: Showers or longer spells of rain continuing overnight. Remaining breezy on Thursday with sunny spells and showers and temperatures rising to between 15 and 18 Celsius during the day.
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1: 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F, face. 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Can they smile? A, arms. 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S, speech. Is their speech slurred? T, time. 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
1: Nigel Farage has defended his response to the murder of Henry Novak, saying the public should respond with pure cold rage. It's after he drew criticism from Keir Starmer, who branded the language as unforgivable, while Kemi Badenoch says the discourse should not be about politicians. But the Reform UK leader says divisions will get worse without steps to change police culture. Hundreds of women with hard-to-beat ovarian cancer could benefit from a new life-extending drug on the NHS in England from today, the first new addition to NHS treatment in over 20 years. The new targeted therapy will be offered to patients whose disease has stopped responding to standard chemotherapy. Professor Frankie Swords is from NHS England.
2: So it's fantastic news for the women who are going to be eligible for the new drug. It only targets those cancer cells. On the other hand, it is the first of, I hope, many new drugs, because this is only available for people with a very specific type of cancer.
1: Elsewhere, a review's found that some Jewish patients and staff in the NHS are suffering in silence and feeling they need to hide their religious identity. Lord John Mann's probe into anti-Semitism in the health service concludes their treatment's causing some staff to consider leaving the profession. The government say they intend to make reforms like anti-racism training and setting minimum expectations on how they respond to reports of it. One in three employers could start making redundancies by the start of next year. That's according to a survey by ACAS. We found that larger companies are more likely to lay off staff than smaller ones. They're calling on businesses to look at all possible avenues to avoid cutting jobs first. And the biggest dormant black hole ever recorded has been detected by scientists.
3: And this, as I said, opens up the route for many people in the astronomical community to repeat this measurement with different galaxies and to start to piece together, you know, how black holes grow and how they govern.
1: That's Professor Richard Ellis, who led the study. The black hole is 10 billion light years away and shows us how the early universe came about. From Radio News Hub, I'm Frankie Hessein.
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1: Most areas will see some sun today, but showers are also likely, possibly heavy and even thundery at times. A windy day for most of us too, with a high of 18 degrees Celsius.
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We're transmitting from Herne Bay, Kent. I'm originally from Yorkshire, but love living in such a friendly seaside town.

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1: Hello, how are you doing? It's Thursday, the 4th of June. I'm Liz Whittaker. It's National Hug Your Cat Day. I'm not entirely sure that most cats enjoy being hugged. National Cheese Day as well, that's a good one. And National Corgi Day. This is your morning report. Here's what's coming up.
2: Excessive speed is a contributing factor in 20% of fatal collisions.
1: The RAC wants MPs to think about putting a special device into offenders' vehicles, which might help reduce that stat. Plus,
3: you know, they are terrifying objects. I personally wouldn't want to go near one.
1: The most distant dormant black hole's been discovered, and
4: everyone's asking me, am I happy it's over? Not really, because it's been the best experience of my life to date.
1: Two brothers who carry a rare gene that causes a type of dementia have completed a massive 33 marathons. We'll hear more from them. First of all, let's have a look at what the weather's doing today. Staying breezy with sunny spells and showers, merging at times to give longer spells of rain and possibly the odd rumble of thunder. Near to normal temperatures, though, a high of 18 degrees Celsius. Showers less frequent tomorrow, but rain and stronger winds arriving on Saturday with sunny spells and showers on Sunday. But before we get started, let's look at some of the other stories making headlines today with Frankie in the newsroom.
5: Nigel Farage has defended his response to the murder of Henry Novak, saying the public should respond with pure cold rage. It's after he drew criticism from Keir Starmer, who branded the language as unforgivable, while Kemi Badenoch says the discourse should not be about politicians. But the Reform UK leader says divisions will get worse without steps to change police culture. Hundreds of women with hard-to-beat ovarian cancer could benefit from a new life-extending drug on the NHS in England from today, the first new addition to NHS treatment in over 20 years. The new targeted therapy will be offered to patients whose disease has stopped responding to standard chemotherapy. Professor Frankie Swords is from NHS England.
6: So it's fantastic news for the women who are going to be eligible for the new drug. It only targets those cancer cells. On the other hand, it is the first of, I hope, many new drugs, because this is only available for people with a very specific type of cancer.
5: Elsewhere, a review's found that some Jewish patients and staff in the NHS are suffering in silence and feeling they need to hide their religious identity. Lord John Mann's probe into anti-Semitism in the health service concludes their treatment's causing some staff to consider leaving the profession. The government say they intend to make reforms like anti-racism training and setting minimum expectations on how they respond to reports of it. One in three employers could start making redundancies by the start of next year. That's according to a survey by ACAS. We found that larger companies are more likely to lay off staff than smaller ones. They're calling on businesses to look at all possible avenues to avoid cutting jobs first. And the biggest dormant black hole ever recorded has been detected by scientists.
3: And this, as I said, opens up the route for many people in the astronomical community to repeat this measurement with different galaxies and to start to piece together, you know, how black holes grow and how they govern.
5: That's Professor Richard Ellis, who led the study. The black hole is 10 billion light years away and shows us how the early universe came about.
1: Cheers, Frankie. Okay, let's kick things off with a look at some of today's front pages. Most are continuing to focus on the death of student Henry Novak, who was mistakenly arrested by police in Southampton as he bled to death after being stabbed in the street. In the Mail, the Conservatives are calling for the police watchdog to investigate the officers who handcuffed Henry as he lay dying. The Guardian leads with the same story, running with, policing could be driven back to the 1960s by false claims that officers are biased against white people. That's a quote from the leader of Britain's black officers. The Mirror headlines on Nigel Farage, who was booed in the House of Commons for exploiting Henry's death, the paper says. It claims he was spotted at a swanky club 3 hours after the incident in Parliament. The Daily Express reports on the police force responsible for wrongly arresting Henry after he'd been stabbed. It reports that the head of the force has said he's genuinely sorry, but denied that what happened was two-tier policing. The Times reports a number of officers in the force responsible for the arrest of Henry felt controlled and pressured to feel certain ways after diversity training, as does the Daily Telegraph. And glory for England, that's what the Daily Star is saying. That paper leads on comments from 1966 World Cup winner Sir Geoff Hurst, who says the Three Lions will take home the trophy this year. Onto what's trending on the socials at the moment. Molly May's popular. She and Tommy Fury have had their second child. They've posted on Insta. They haven't said whether it's a boy or a girl, and we don't know the name yet. Their first little girl is called Bambi. Shania Twain's got people searching too after Leah McKendrick was confirmed as the writer and director for her new movie. The title of that is Shania. And also Poland versus Nigeria. They drew 2-2 in yesterday's friendly. So, new figures have raised fresh questions about how repeat speeding offenders are dealt with. A campaign from the RAC wants MPs to consider a special device which might offer a different approach. Here's Ben with more.
7: Now, if you've ever picked up a speeding ticket, you'll know that those penalty points can quickly add up. Get to 12 points, and in most cases, that's supposed to mean a driving ban. But new figures obtained by the RAC suggest more than 4,000 drivers across Britain are still legally on the road, despite reaching or exceeding that threshold. One motorist has reportedly clocked up 45 speeding points. So how does that happen? Well, courts can decide not to impose a ban if taking someone's license away would cause what's called exceptional hardship. For example, if they'd lose their livelihood or be unable to care for family members. The RAC says while some people clearly need to keep driving, there may be a better answer than simply letting repeat offenders carry on as normal. Simon Williams is a spokesperson for the RAC. He told us what that might look like.
2: The Stop Excessive Speeders campaign aims to get the government to order or give courts the power to order the use of a device which would prevent these excessive and repeat speeders from driving that fast again. It would effectively keep them to the limit. The device is something called Intervening Intelligent Speed Assistance. Already dry vehicles that have been produced for some time have had intelligent speed assistance devices fitted to them, but yet they are entirely voluntary, whereas these ones for these offenders would be not, they couldn't be deactivated. They'd only have a kind of override for safety, and that each instance of that would be recorded. And so this would effectively stop those people driving at those extreme speeds again.
7: He says more needs to be done to stop excessive speeding and is encouraging the government to consider using the device.
2: And we know from looking at government data that excessive speed is a contributory factor in 20% of fatal collisions. So we feel something needs to be done about this. Now, the government talks about intelligent speed assistance in relation to all vehicles in its long-awaited road safety strategy, which has been consulting on at the moment. But there's no mentioning of this intervening intelligent speed assistance device, which could be used with anyone who's convicted of speeding more than once.
7: The RAC says its research suggests many drivers support the idea for persistent offenders.
2: We know from RAC research that 9 in 10 drivers are supportive of new measures being introduced to target those who speed excessively. And the Stop Excessive Speeders campaign also have carried out research, and 8 in 10 drivers said they would support proposals for anyone caught excessively speeding or hasn't been caught speeding multiple times to have one of these devices fitted to prevent them exceeding the limit again. So there seems a lot of public support from drivers. And we know when you look at the data, there's some shocking figures. There are 117 drivers who've amassed more than 20 speeding points. And there are even 2 drivers who've got 43 and 45 points on their license but are still behind the wheel legally, because they've obviously made the case to the court and the courts have seen validity in their claims to carry on, let them carry on driving.
7: Critics, though, are likely to question how practical it would be, how much it would cost, and whether the technology is always accurate enough. The government is currently consulting and points out that drivers who reach 12 points are disqualified in all but exceptional circumstances, with courts making those decisions independently. Simon is hopeful MPs will see the device's value.
2: This device, we're hopeful that will catch their interest and lead to this being something which is recommended in the government's road safety strategy, which has been consulted on at the moment.
1: Thanks, Ben. Now, scientists can now uncover secrets about the early universe after detecting the most distant dormant black hole ever found. Holly has this report.
8: 10 billion light years away sits something which could unlock the secrets of the early universe. The supermassive black hole is the biggest to ever be detected by scientists. Professor Richard Ellis led the study along with the team at University College London.
3: Well, they are, you know, they are terrifying objects. I personally wouldn't want to go near one. But, you know, this particular one is 6 billion times the mass of the sun, if you can imagine that. So it is truly a monster. And yet it's sitting there quietly doing very little, you know. And here we are. We're clever enough to find it. And so it's quite an achievement, I think.
8: He explains why the discovery is so important.
3: Well, you know, we're looking back in time. I've always been an adventurer. I've always wanted to, you know, go out and explore history of the universe. And I never thought in my career, which, you know, I'm close to retirement, but I never thought that I would ever be able to see the presence of a black hole, you know, at this enormous distance. And this has just been possible thanks to this wonderful NASA's James Webb Space Telescope. But also the boosting of the magnification of the background galaxy with the black hole, but enlarges it on the sky so that we can see this tiny, tiny region where the stars are swirling around this black hole. And this, as I said, opens up the route for many, many people in the astronomical community to repeat this measurement with different galaxies and to start to piece together, you know, how black holes grow and how they govern the growth of galaxies in the universe, which has been the subject of my career.
8: But it's not just about the science itself. Professor Ellis says it's also about the mystery of the universe and what that does for people.
3: Many young students, school kids, you know, are interested in black holes. And, you know, it's very important that we continue this kind of work in astronomy. Not necessarily, it's not going to change breakfast or anything, but on the other hand, what it does do is inspire young people to get curious about the universe. And often people who are interested in black holes go on to become medical doctors, engineers, you know, physicists and so forth. They don't have to become professional astronomers. So getting interested about the universe for young people is very, very important. It encourages curiosity, which is very important.
1: Thanks, Holly. I find that sort of stuff fascinating, but also terrifying. Okay, still to come, if you think being a teacher can be a tough job, imagine trying to do it without being able to speak. We are going to hear from somebody who had to do just that.
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1: Welcome back. Now, what do you think the most important skills are to be a teacher? Perhaps a good knowledge on the subject they're talking about, managing a classroom maybe. But one vital thing, which might seem really obvious, is being able to speak. Something we may actually take for granted until our voice is taken away. Well, Rebecca Wilkinson from Preston explains this firsthand, and she even had to Google what jobs she could do without being able to talk. Here she is.
11: Ever since I started teaching in 2014, I routinely lost my voice every year during the first school term, but it had always returned within a couple of days. But in December 2024, after suffering from a sore throat for a few weeks, I lost my ability to speak and it didn't return for 3 months. Within that time, I took time off work and was forced to communicate with everyone and my twin daughters through clapping and a text-to-speech app. I went to speech and language therapy and was able to slowly get my voice back by the beginning of March, but it was a really long process that involved tiny, tiny steps from open throat exercises to gentle humming. I thought I'd have to give up my job teaching, but I found a virtual teaching job where I don't have to strain my voice like it used to. Now I'm really aware of any strain in my voice, so I always think carefully about how I'm speaking. The good news is that my voice is getting slowly stronger and stronger, but virtual teaching allows me to continue what I love whilst maintaining my focus on strengthening my voice. It's important for me to share my story because I want other teachers to know that there is still a way to be a teacher, even if a bricks and mortar school might be a challenge at the moment.
1: Now, how do you feel about running? Lots of people do it, lots of people try it, lots of people love it, but I think even one marathon would be a huge ask for me. But two brothers who are carrying a rare gene which causes frontotemporal dementia have completed 33. Jordan and Kian Adams have been told they have a high chance of developing the illness in their 40s. Their mum Geraldine died with the disease aged 52. 30-year-old Jordan started the challenge at the London Marathon, where he carried a 25-kilo fridge on his back for the 26.2 miles. They've raised over £1 million after completing the challenge in Merrion Park in Dublin, and hundreds of people came out to support the family. The brothers spoke after the 33rd run.
4: I struggled up there to thank as many people as that I needed to on that stage for what we've experienced over the past 33 days. You know, without the likes of Comfort Keepers, who sponsored this challenge, helped us get us off the ground. And then the support we've encountered in every single county, from Antrim all the way here to Dublin, has been phenomenal. And it won't sink in for a long, long time. It's been a special, special journey. And that's why everyone's asking me, am I happy it's over? Not really, because it's been the best experience of my life today, in terms of bringing what is a strange dream, in a sense of making dementia visible, to light. It's been something that I've been campaigning for 8 years, and to see the amount of support here in Ireland and make that happen in a place where my mum loves so much is incredibly special.
12: Absolutely. I think anyone who's been there in person or has watched along online will know that there's been some really tough moments. There's been numerous days, many tears shed, and times where he's bolted off because he's not in the best mood, or he's took a bit longer to get out of bed in the morning, or he's even refused the rub down because he don't even want one. There's been many moments physically, mentally, that we you know, might have been dubious as to whether we were going to get to Dublin, but it was never really in doubt.
4: I think I've put on kind of a brave face at times. In the mornings particular, have been very difficult on these challenges, tried to give people my time because they deserve it for the sacrifice they made. But it's the team behind me, the incredible support team that I've got, that have got me here. But they've felt the backlash on a few of the days when I've been tired and miserable, so without their support this wouldn't happen, and just very grateful.
12: I think we're so grateful for all of this, so we want to take some time to take it in and just say thank you to the Irish people, to be honest. But this is only the beginning. When this challenge is over, we're still going to get dementia. It still will be, it's on its track to be Ireland's biggest killer, so the work starts now. We need to work out how to spend all the money that's been donated and where that needs to go in terms of research and welfare for families.
4: And I think it's important that we continue to advocate for families living with dementia here in Ireland. You know, we opened it up last week to hearing people's living experiences, as well as we have when we've met them in person, and we want to go to the door and relay what we've been told, where the shortfalls are, because there's plenty, and ultimately it's money that will change the needle, whether that's Brussels or that's here in Ireland. Things need to change, and we'll push for that as hard as we can and make sure that we advocate properly for the people of Ireland.
13: I know you've been around them all. Did you have a favourite
12: county? We love them all equally.
1: Absolutely inspirational, guys. Okay, now to Jonathan with today's sports.
14: Cricket first, and England captain Ben Stokes says he's raring to go after recovering from a head injury. England host New Zealand at Lord's starting this morning in a first of a three-test series.
15: Obviously took a bit of a knock in the face, which was a bit of a setback, but thankfully came out pretty well from it. Could have been a lot worse. So really excited to get going. Been a long time coming. Yeah, chomping on the bit to get going.
14: Meanwhile, Stokes has defended Jofra Archer's decision to miss the match to play in the Indian Premier League. He said things could get messy if the situation is mishandled. Tennis, and Aryna Sabalenka says she feels like quitting the sport after a remarkable meltdown to lose to Diana Schneider in the French Open quarterfinals. The world number one was one set up and 4-1 up, but won just one of the next 12 games to crash out of the tournament. And Wales have been drawn against Lithuania and Thailand in Group C of the World Cup of Darts. Johnny Clayton will headline the Welsh team and is partnered by debutant Nick Kenny, with the tournament set to get underway in Germany next Thursday.
1: That's all for Thursday's Morning Reports. I'm Liz Whittaker. We will be back again tomorrow with more for you. Hope you have a really good day.
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2: Nigel Farage has defended his response to the murder of Henry Novak after saying the public should respond with pure cold rage. The Prime Minister had this to say in the Commons yesterday.
3: They have lost their son in the most appalling circumstances. They make a simple plea of us as human beings to please not exploit that. That is their plea to us. His response has been to appeal for rage.
2: Conservative leader Kemi Badenoch also says the discourse should not be about politicians, but the Reform UK leader says divisions will get worse without steps to change police culture. For the first time in 20 years, a new treatment for resistant ovarian cancer is being offered to patients in England. In trials, the treatment extended patients' lives by almost 4 months more than chemotherapy. Professor Frankie Swords is from NHS England.
4: So it's not attacking cells in your skin. It's not attacking cells in your hair follicles or your bowel. And so the side effects that a lot of people associate with cancer treatments just don't happen, which is brilliant news.
2: Jewish patients and staff in the NHS are suffering in silence. That's coming from a new report into anti-Semitism, saying that some feel the need to hide their religious identity. Lord John Mann's review found that some Jewish patients are putting off treatment or important care due to concerns about anti-Semitism. The government says they intend to make changes like setting standards to how the NHS responds to racism. MI5 are warning that Chinese spies are targeting UK government and military staff on job websites to get access to information. The Five Eyes powers, made up of the UK, US, Australia, Canada and New Zealand, say they pressure candidates into giving away things the public don't know. The agency says they use popular sites like LinkedIn and Indeed. And Molly May and Tommy Fury have had their second child. They posted on Insta with a photo and a caption, and then there were four. They already have a daughter called Bambi, and we don't know whether she has a little brother or sister. From Radio News Hub, I'm Frankie Hairsign.
5: Buying a home on a holiday park was the retreat you always wanted. 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
7: Former Love Island star Olivia Attwood and George Clark are among the stars who've joined the lineup for the upcoming series of Celebrity Gogglebox. Other celebs include Harry Akeen Zariyiti and Matt Morcia, known as Nitro and Legend from Gladiators, plus actor Julian Clary and also actor and TV presenter Nigel Havers. The long-running TV show will return to Channel 4 this Friday, with reality star Attwood set to appear alongside her mother, Jennifer. Award-winning actor Nick Mohammed said receiving an honorary doctorate from Durham University, where he studied previously, will do wonders for his already quite severe imposter syndrome. The Ted Lasso star, who was also feted for his appearance on the BBC hit show Celebrity Traitors, will receive the honor next month. And Laura Whitmore's announced the unexpectedly early arrival of her second child. The Irish TV presenter and former Love Island host has been married to Scottish comedian Ian Stirling since 2020. The star announced the birth of her second baby with a post to social media saying a new player has entered the game.
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2: Most areas will see some sun today, but showers are also likely, possibly heavy and even thundery at times. A windy day for most of us too, with a high of 18 degrees Celsius.
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It's the Cabin Breakfast Club that you are listening to. Thank you very much for tuning in. Jonathan in for Gavin again, looking after things, and loads of great music. Plus, we have got news, we've got sports news, we've got entertainment news, we've got business news. It's all here to give you everything you need to know to get your day off to the best possible start.

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1: Ferris roadworks in Herne Bay aren't causing too many problems. Going into Canterbury, slow at the Sturry crossing because you can't use Swechgate as an alternative. Also getting slow on the New Dover Road and Wincheap going into the city. Going further afield at the bottom of Detling Hill, the A249 where it joins the M20. That is also got its typical queue, and it's also slow on the A2 London bound. Onto the M25 where you've got the usual slow stuff going past Clackett Lanes and towards the Dartford crossing. And a heads up that we have got overnight closures running on the Thanet Way at the moment. That is between the Eddington Junction here at Herne Bay going towards Whitstable at Clapham Hill. Closes every night from 8 p.m. until 5 a.m. the next morning up until the 18th of June.
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Jonathan here, looking after things with you through until 9 with the best in information and the best in music as well.

Taking the Cabin Breakfast Club to see your morning off to the best possible start. Jonathan with you. 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
2: Nigel Farage has defended his response to the murder of Henry Novak after saying the public should respond with pure cold rage. The Prime Minister had this to say in the Commons yesterday.
3: They make a simple plea of us as human beings to please not exploit that. That is their plea to us. His response has been to appeal for rage.
2: Conservative leader Kemi Badenoch also says the discourse should not be about politics, but the Reform UK leader says divisions will get worse without steps to change police culture. For the first time in 20 years, a new treatment for resistant ovarian cancer is being offered to patients in England. In trials, the treatment extended patients' lives by almost 4 months more than chemotherapy. MI5 are warning that Chinese spies are targeting UK government and military staff on job websites to get access to information. The agency says they use popular sites like LinkedIn and Indeed. And Molly May and Tommy Fury have had their second child. From Radio News Hub, I'm Frankie Hersein.
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5: 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Luxurious spa retreat, serene pools, dynamic gym spaces and vibrant social areas for the whole family. Elevate your everyday.
6: Cricket first, and England captain Ben Stokes says he's raring to go after recovering from a head injury. England host New Zealand at Lord's starting this morning in the first of a three-test series.
7: Obviously took a bit of a knock in the face, which was a bit of a setback, but thankfully came out pretty well from it. Could have been a lot worse. So really excited to get going. Been a long time coming. Yeah, chomping at the bit to get going.
6: Meanwhile, Stokes has defended Jofra Archer's decision to miss the match to play in the Indian Premier League. He said things could get messy if the situation is mishandled. Tennis, and Aryna Sabalenka says she feels like quitting the sport after a remarkable meltdown to lose to Diana Schneider in the French Open quarterfinals. The world number one was one set up and 4-1 up, but won just one of the next 12 games to crash out of the tournament. And Wales have been drawn against Lithuania and Thailand in Group C of the World Cup of Darts. Johnny Clayton will headline the Welsh team and is partnered by debutant Nick Kenny, with the tournament set to get underway in Germany next Thursday.
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2: Most areas will see some sun today, but showers are also likely, possibly heavy and even thundery at times. A windy day for most of us too, with a high of 18 degrees Celsius.
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1: Various roadworks in Herne Bay aren't causing too many problems. If you're going into Canterbury, slow at the Sturry crossing because you can't use Swechgate as an alternative. Also getting slow on the New Dover Road and Wincheap going into the city. Going further afield at the bottom of Detling Hill, the A249 where it joins the M20, that is also got its typical queue, and it's also slow on the A2 London bound. Onto the M25 where you've got the usual slow stuff going past Clackett Lanes and towards the Dartford crossing. And a heads up that we have got overnight closures running on the Thanet Way at the moment. That is between the Eddington Junction here at Herne Bay going towards Whitstable at Clapham Hill. Closes every night from 8 p.m. until 5 a.m. the next morning up until the 18th of June.
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0: 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East Kent Mind is here for anyone struggling with their mental health or supporting someone who is. 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
1: Nigel Farage says division in Britain will get worse without a change in police culture, defending his comments that we should feel pure cold rage over the death of Henry Novak. The Prime Minister had this to say in the Commons yesterday.
2: Exploiting this tragedy to create grievance and division would be wrong in any circumstances, but to do it when the family are expressly saying, please don't, is unforgivable.
1: Conservative leader Kemi Badenoch also says policing can't be solved by whipping up anger, victimhood or grievance. A new treatment for ovarian cancer is being rolled out for the first time in 20 years.
3: This new treatment is given through a drip, so that's straight into the veins. It's given once every 3 weeks. And each of those infusions or drips lasts between 2 and 4 hours.
1: That's Professor Frankie Swords from NHS England. The drug will be for patients with specific types of ovarian cancer whose disease doesn't respond to chemotherapy. Pregnant women suffered huge delays when being induced at Glasgow's Queen Elizabeth University Hospital due to a lack of staff. Healthcare Improvement Scotland inspectors say some saw delays of up to 21 hours, but there was also evidence that some were waiting nearly 10 times that. The hospital says they are working on addressing those issues and investing millions into staffing. There's warnings that Chinese spies are targeting government and military staff on sites like LinkedIn or Indeed to get access to sensitive information. MI5 and 4 other international agencies say they advertise fake jobs before asking candidates to give up classified details. There's calls today for better guidance on the use of baby slings, with experts saying unsafe use could lead to accidental deaths. A survey found that even experienced parents had difficulty positioning their baby in the sling. Researchers at Durham University say they're often used when a child is very young and vulnerable, so it's crucial to know how to use them safely. And Sir David Beckham will be immortalised on the Hollywood Walk of Fame. His wife Victoria and even Tom Cruise will make a speech at the ceremony next week. From Radio News Hub, I'm Frankie Hairsign.
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5: This Global Running Day, figures from Garmin show nearly two-thirds of Brits now identify as runners while reporting improvements to physical and mental health. Here's former Team GB Olympic runner Ewan Thomas.
6: Runners are lacing up to boost their mood, and it's working. The data shows runners recording lower stress and higher sleep scores than non-runners, and more people want in on the action, as running is more popular now than ever. Smartwatches and apps are helping power the rise of running, so much so that 43% wouldn't run if they couldn't track it.
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8: The UK's services industry declined last month for the first time in more than a year, as hospitality and travel businesses were among those to feel the impact of the Iran war, according to new figures. The S&P Global UK Services PMI survey showed a reading of 49.3 in May, down from 52.7 in April. It's the first decrease in 14 months. OVO Energy has agreed to pay out more than £10 million after regulator Ofgem found vulnerable customers were left at a clear risk of harm due to failures over the supplier's monitoring of households on prepayment meters. Ofgem said OVO's inadequate prepayment meter customer monitoring included those on priority services register, meaning they were vulnerable customers. The watchdog said this exposed consumers to a clear risk of harm. And people using Barclays Direct Investing will no longer pay a monthly customer fee, the bank has announced. Barclays said its research indicates low fees and charges are the most important factor when choosing an investment service.
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1: Most areas will see some sun today, but showers are also likely, possibly heavy and even thundery at times. A windy day for most of us too, with a high of 18 degrees Celsius.
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Thanks for picking the Cabin Breakfast Club to see your day off to the best possible start. I'm Jonathan in for Gavin, looking after things through until 9 o'clock, at which point it is time for the morning show. Chat, music, information, everything you need to know to keep you going and to entertain you through till midday here on 94.6.

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2: 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At 4, Maria Lara shares songs from divas like Liza Minnelli. 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And from 6, Natalie Louise has something for everyone. 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
1: Various roadworks in Herne Bay aren't causing too many problems. If going into Canterbury, slow at the Starry Crossing because you can't use Switchgate as an alternative. Also getting slow on the New Dover Road and Wincheap going into the city. Going further afield at the bottom of Detling Hill, the A249 where it joins the M20, that is also got its typical queue, and it's also slow on the A2 London bound. Onto the M25 where you've got the usual slow stuff going past Clackett Lanes and towards the Dartford Crossing. And a heads up that we have got overnight closures running on the Thanet Way at the moment. That is between the Eddington Junction here at Herne Bay going towards Whitstable at the Clapham Hill. Closes every night from 8 p.m. until 5 a.m. the next morning up until the 18th of June.
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1: A South Quay Shed, it's Thursday the 4th of June at 8 o'clock. We're getting Drag Meter Bingo with Delilah Tickles and Anita Wee. 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
2: Nigel Farage says division in Britain will get worse without a change in police culture, defending his comments that we should feel pure cold rage over the death of Henry Novak. The Prime Minister had this to say in the Commons yesterday.
3: Exploiting this tragedy to create grievance and division would be wrong in any circumstances, but to do it when the family are expressly saying, please don't, is unforgivable. Yeah. It shows exactly who he is.
2: A new treatment for ovarian cancer is being rolled out for the first time in 20 years. The drug will be for patients with specific types of ovarian cancer whose disease doesn't respond to chemotherapy. Pregnant women suffered huge delays of up to 190 hours when being induced at Glasgow's Queen Elizabeth University Hospital due to a lack of staff. The hospitals say they are working on addressing these issues and investing millions into staffing. And Sir David Beckham will be immortalised on the Hollywood Walk of Fame. Victoria and even Tom Cruise will be giving a speech at the ceremony. From Radio News Hub, I'm Frankie Hersine.
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5: This global running day, figures from Garmin show nearly two-thirds of Brits now identify as runners while reporting improvements to physical and mental health. Here's former Team GB Olympic runner Ewan Thomas.
6: Runners are lacing up to boost their mood, and it's working. The data shows runners recording lower stress and higher sleep scores than non-runners. And more people want in on the action, as running is more popular now than ever. Smartwatches and apps are helping power the rise of running, so much so that 43% wouldn't run if they couldn't track it.
7: 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Luxurious spa retreat, serene pools, dynamic gym spaces and vibrant social areas for the whole family. Elevate your everyday.
8: Cricket first, and England captain Ben Stokes says he's raring to go after recovering from a head injury. England host New Zealand at Lord's starting this morning in the first of a three-test series.
9: Obviously took a bit of a knock in the face, which was a bit of a setback, but thankfully came out pretty well from it. Could have been a lot worse. So really excited to get going. Been a long time coming. Yeah, chomping on the bit to get going.
8: Meanwhile, Stokes has defended Jofra Archer's decision to miss the match to play in the Indian Premier League. He said things could get messy if the situation is mishandled. Tennis, and Aryna Sabalenka says she feels like quitting the sport after a remarkable meltdown to lose to Diana Schneider in the French Open quarterfinals. The world number one was one set up and 4-1 up, but won just one of the next 12 games to crash out of the tournament. And Wales have been drawn against Lithuania and Thailand in Group C of the World Cup of Darts. Johnny Clayton will headline the Welsh team and is partnered by debutant Nick Kenny, with the tournament set to get underway in Germany next Thursday.
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2: Most areas will see some sun today, but showers are also likely, possibly heavy and even thundery at times. A windy day for most of us too, with a high of 18 degrees Celsius.
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Jonathan in for Gavin doing the Cabin Breakfast Club. After me this morning at 9 o'clock, we have got the morning show, which takes you through until midday with all the music, information and entertainment you can handle. 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
1: Various roadworks in Herne Bay aren't causing too many problems. If you're going into Canterbury, slow at the Sturry crossing because you can't use Swechgate as an alternative. Also getting slow on the New Dover Road and Wincheap going into the city. Going further afield at the bottom of Detling Hill, the A249 where it joins the M20, that is also got its typical queue, and it's also slow on the A2 London bound. Onto the M25 where you've got the usual slow stuff going past Clackett Lanes and towards the Dartford crossing. And a heads up that we have got overnight closures running on the Thanet Way at the moment. That is between the Eddington Junction here at Herne Bay going towards Whitstable at Clapham Hill. Closes every night from 8 p.m. until 5 a.m. the next morning up until the 18th of June.
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1: It's Cabin Breakfast Club. 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We start on a Monday with the 50s. On a Tuesday, it's the 60s. 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
2: Nigel Farage has defended his response to the murder of Henry Novak after the Prime Minister branded his comments that we should feel cold rage unforgivable. Speaking on his social media last night, the Reform UK leader says policing culture must change.
3: And it doesn't matter what the Home Secretary, Shabama Mahmood, says when she insists that the police treat everybody equally, from the very top of the police all the way down to the way officers are given race training, they are being told to treat people in this country differently.
2: Reviews found that some Jewish patients and staff in the NHS are suffering in silence, feeling the need to hide their religious identity. The government say they intend to make reforms like anti-racism training. MI5 are warning that Chinese spies are targeting government and military staff on job websites like LinkedIn to get access to information. The Five Eyes powers say they pressure candidates into giving away things the public don't know. And Molly May and Tommy Fury have had their second child. From Radio News Hub, I'm Frankie Hessein.
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2: Most areas will see some sun today, but showers are also likely, possibly heavy and even thundery at times. A windy day for most of us too, with a high of 18 degrees Celsius.
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That's Madonna kicking off the Thursday morning show here on Cabin FM 94.6. Good morning, lovely listeners. It's me, EJ, with you for the next 3 hours. How are you this Thursday morning? Hope you're bouncing into your day full of energy. Now, if you're looking for an excuse to indulge today, you're in luck because it is National Cheese Day. Yes, indeed. Whether you're a cheddar champion, a brie believer, or someone who thinks every meal is improved with a bit of cheese on top, today is your day. Also, I will be bringing some cheesy music and gags later on. It's also International Corgi Day. Those short-legged bundles of enthusiasm, they've become internet superstars, haven't they? Not just the Queen who loves them. They are beautiful little doggies. So if you've got a corgi, we'd love to hear from you this morning. And for many Christians around the world, today marks Corpus Christi. It's a feast celebrating the presence of Christ in the Eucharist. It's observed with church services and processions in many countries. So whether you're enjoying a cheese toastie, taking the dog for a walk, or simply starting your day with us, I'm so glad you're here. Let's have a bit of secrets. This is Miley Cyrus.

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1: It is Cabin FM. It's me, EJ, with you on the morning show for the next 3 hours. And is it your birthday today? If it is, very many happy returns to you from all of us here at Cabin FM 94.6. You share your birthday with some very famous people. It's Bradley Walsh's birthday today. He is 66 years old. I love Bradley Walsh on The Chase. I think he's brilliant. Sean Pertwee is 62 today. He's the English actor in Dog Soldiers, Event Horizon and Gotham. Angela Jolie is 51 today. Happy birthday, Angelina. Did I call her Angela? She'd hate that. Angelina Jolie is 51 today. Molly King, English pop star with The Saturdays, she is 39 today. But Steve Grimes is 69 today. Who is Steve Grimes, I hear you cry? Well, he is the English guitarist with The Farm. Oh, so it had to be played for anyone having a birthday today. Have a great day. This is All Together Now.

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0: Dream and More Than Words. Now here's a what's on for you. This is the Kent Pride Games. Yes, indeed. On Saturday, the 27th of June, it's at the Julie Rose Stadium in Ashford from 12 midday till 9 p.m. And it's Herne Bay Pride is going to be one of seven Kent Pride groups taking part in the Pride Games. Dame Kelly Holmes herself will be attending. Oh, bow down to the Dame. The tickets are £5 and under 16s are free. Now, you can search Kent Pride Games to book. That sounds brilliant, doesn't it? It's at the Julie Rose Stadium over in Ashford. It's on the 27th of June from 12 till 9 p.m. The Kent Pride Games. So there's going to be seven different Pride groups taking part in that. Sounds absolutely fantastic. Good luck to everybody involved in organising that, because I know you put in an awful lot of hard work. Here we go. Let's find out what's going on in the showbiz world.
1: 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A season of concerts from some of the country's best tribute acts.
2: Former Love Island star Olivia Attwood and George Clark are among the stars who've joined the lineup for the upcoming series of Celebrity Gogglebox. Other celebs include Harry Akeen Zariti and Matt Morcia, known as Nitro and Legend from Gladiators, plus actor Julian Clary and also actor and TV presenter Nigel Havers. The long-running TV show will return to Channel 4 this Friday, with reality star Attwood set to appear alongside her mother, Jennifer. Award-winning actor Nick Mohammed said receiving an honorary doctorate from Durham University, where he studied previously, will do wonders for his already quite severe imposter syndrome. The Ted Lasso star, who was also feted for his appearance on the BBC hit show Celebrity Traitors, will receive the honour next month. And Laura Whitmore's announced the unexpectedly early arrival of her second child. The Irish TV presenter and former Love Island host has been married to Scottish comedian Ian Stirling since 2020. The star announced the birth of her second baby with a post to social media saying a new player has entered the game.
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3: 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On Saturday the 10th, it's Images of Elvis. 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

That's Ariana Grande and Thank You Next. Good morning. You're listening to EJ here on The Morning Show on Cabin FM. Hope you're having a fabulous Thursday morning, whatever you might be doing. Coming up next, I love this song. My dad used to sing this to me. It's My Girl from Otis Redding.

0: We Kiss.
1: That's Ollie Alexander and When We Kiss. Now, on this day in music for you, here is a brilliant fact. In 1994, what were you doing in 1994? Well, Wet, Wet, Wet started a 15-week run at number one on the UK singles chart with what song? Yeah, you know what it is. Love Is All Around. From Love Actually. The song was written by Reg Presley of the Troggs. It was a former top 10 hit for his band in 1967, but Wet, Wet, Wet brought it back, didn't they? And gosh, 15 weeks at number one. You don't get a lot of songs these days that stay number one for more than 2 or 3 weeks, maybe. I don't know, I might be out of touch, but I don't think we have those big long number one songs. Anyway, let's go into some local messages with grateful thanks to everyone who takes out an advert with us. We really appreciate your support.
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1: 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It's me, EJ, on the morning show. We spend the equivalent of 2 years and 9 months of our lives dithering, according to new research. Daily dilemmas include what to have for dinner, which takes 7 minutes to decide, what to wear, which consumes another 4 minutes, what to watch on Netflix, apparently 4 minutes and 19 seconds. I think that's tame. We spend hours going through what to watch, and by the time we get to what we want to watch, it's too late. It's like, well, no, we can't start that now. It's on for 2 hours. Whether to be sociable takes 7 minutes and 25 seconds, apparently, to decide. And what to order in a restaurant also prove tricky. Overall, 60% of us admit that we struggle to make decisions. We spend 7 hours and 36 minutes making our minds up during a typical week. If you're deciding which radio station to listen to, well, it's very simple. You're already on it. Cabin FM 94.6. We played You're the Best Thing from D-Ream. Now let's have Bed Shaped from Keane.

Head-shaped from Keane, and that takes us very nicely into the next one. Now, this apparently is the clean version. Very pleased to hear that. That's what I want from Lil Nas X.

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2: Well, if your favourite song is That's What I Want, the clean version from Lil Nas X, then we did just play it for you. Going to play some Ed Sheeran now, You Need Me, I Don't Need You. Now, I listened to a podcast, Louis Theroux's podcast, talking to Ed Sheeran this week. Have you heard it? It's so, so good. Ed Sheeran, what a lovely, down-to-earth, really decent chap. And I found the whole thing really fascinating. I think Louis Theroux is such a great sort of entertainer and documentary maker. This was great. You Need Me, I Don't Need You, Ed Sheeran.

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1: 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There's nothing more liberating than living free from emotional stress, physical tension and pain. 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
2: Nigel Farage says division in Britain will get worse without change after defending his comments that we should feel pure cold rage over the death of Henry Novak. Speaking on his social media, he says people are fed up.
3: If we don't end two-tier policing, we will turn millions of ordinary, law-abiding citizens against the police and against the authorities in this country. I want us to stop and dampen down anger and strife on our streets.
2: Mr. Keir Starmer has denied the existence of two-tier policing. The Prime Minister is meeting with mayors across England today to tackle those who block new homes and infrastructure from being built. The meeting will focus on maximising the opportunities of the new powers available to directly elected mayors. And it's now thought that the altar stone from Stonehenge could have travelled from northeast Scotland on a glacier before reaching Salisbury Plain. Researchers think that only took it some of the way, though, before it was carried to the site by humans. From Radio News Hub, I'm Frankie Hessein.
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2: Most areas will see some sun today, but showers are also likely, possibly heavy and even thundery at times. A windy day for most of us too, with a high of 18 degrees Celsius.
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Georgia Carlisle, welcoming you to the second hour of the morning show this morning here on Cabin FM. It's me, EJ, in the hot seat with you till midday. It's cheese day, everybody. Now, cheese is like, it's just Moorish, isn't it? You think, I've had my dinner, I don't need anything else. Someone brings out a cheese board. Oh my goodness, that's it. So here's five fab facts about cheese. There are over 2,000 varieties of cheese made around the world. The world's oldest known cheese was discovered in an ancient Egyptian tomb and is over 3,000 years old. Wow. That's amazing. Some cheeses, such as Roquefort, are aged in natural caves to develop their distinctive flavour. Yeah, pop into your cave and just mature your cheese. Cheese is one of the most stolen food products in the world due to its high value and popularity. And finally, the holes in Swiss cheese are created by carbon dioxide released by bacteria during the cheese making process. There you go. Everything you ever needed to know about cheese. Stick with us here on Cabin FM. Later in this hour, I'll be talking about what's on at the Kavanagh Cinema today, and we'll be doing some other what's on in the bay. But for now, this is a Does EJ Know This Song? It's from 1957, so I'm not sure I do. It's called Tammy by Dennis Lotus. Oh, let's see if I know it. Nope. Absolutely not. Never heard this before. Enjoy.

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1: 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I didn't know Tammy. No, I'm afraid 1957, a little bit before my time. But I do know this one. It's Nelly, Hot in Here.

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0: Cabot FM Sports News, brought to you with David Lloyd Clubs Herne Bay. Luxurious spa retreat, serene pools, dynamic gym spaces and vibrant social areas for the whole family. Elevate your everyday.
1: Cricket first, and England captain Ben Stokes says he's raring to go after recovering from a head injury. England host New Zealand at Lord's starting this morning in the first of a three-test series.
2: Obviously took a bit of a knock in the face, which was a bit of a setback, but thankfully came out pretty well from it. Could have been a lot worse. So really excited to get going. Been a long time coming. Yeah, chomping at the bit to get going.
1: Meanwhile, Stokes has defended Jofra Archer's decision to miss the match to play in the Indian Premier League. He said things could get messy if the situation is mishandled. Tennis, and Aryna Sabalenka says she feels like quitting the sport after a remarkable meltdown to lose to Diana Schneider in the French Open quarterfinals. The world number one was one set up and 4-1 up, but won just one of the next 12 games to crash out of the tournament. And Wales have been drawn against Lithuania and Thailand in Group C of the World Cup of Darts. Johnny Clayton will headline the Welsh team and is partnered by debutant Nick Kenny, with the tournament set to get underway in Germany next Thursday.
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1: Now you know the King's Hall is closed ahead of its £2 million refurbishment. The public loos and Scoops, the ice cream parlour, will be staying open during the works. If you're heading over to South Quay Shed at Whitstable Harbour, they have got a packed programme of events. Tonight is Drag Me to Bingo. Friday the 5th of June from 7 till 9.30 is the June quiz night. 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Then on Friday the 26th of June from 7:30 p.m. till 11 p.m. it's time to dust off your leg warmers and shoulder pads out for the South Quay Shed 80s disco night. Classic tunes, retro outfits and plenty of dancing. You had me at the 80s.
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Life of Riley from The Lightning Seeds. Hope you're having a really good morning. I'm going to play It's a Sin from Elton John, and then we'll find out what's going on at the Kavanagh Cinema.

And you know what that means? Time to find out what's on today at the Kavanagh Cinema. So at 4:20 and 7:30 this evening, it is The Mandalorian and Gru. Now, I went to see this. Okay, I wasn't that keen on going, but my husband said, come along. Well, let's go and see it. Well, I loved it. Absolutely loved it. For just going back to the old Star Wars, I mean, hello, it was brilliant. It's a 12A, it's 132 minutes. I will be honest, there's a couple of scary moments. There's a big fish thing that eats, it's an evil fish, let's just put it that way. The evil empire has fallen and imperial warlords remain scattered throughout the galaxy. As the fledgling New Republic works to protect everything the rebellion fought for, they've enlisted the help of the legendary Mandalorian bounty hunter and his young apprentice. It's brilliant. I absolutely loved it. Really, really good film. It just a lovely bit of escapism. Also today at 4:30, Masters of the Universe. Is this Masters of the Universe that I remember from the 80s? Is it? Must be. Can't be that many Masters of the Universe. After being separated for 15 years, the Sword of Power leads Prince Adam back to Eternia, where he discovers his home shattered under the fiendish rule of Skeletor. It is Masters of the Universe. To save his family and the world, Adam must join forces with his closest allies, Teela and Duncan, stroke Man-at-Arms, and embrace his true destiny as He-Man, the most powerful man in the universe. My gosh, I'm having a flashback here. It's a 12A and it is 141 minutes long. How exciting. Now, Power Ballad is on. This is the new one with Paul Rudd and Nick Jonas. It's a 15, it's 98 minutes, and it's on at 7:45 tonight. When Rick, a past his prime wedding singer, meets fading boy band star Danny during a gig, the two bond over music and a late night jam session. But when Danny turns one of Rick's songs into a hit that reignites his career, Rick sets out to reclaim the recognition he believes he deserves, even if it means risking everything he cares about. My goodness, that is Power Ballad with Paul Rudd and Nick Jonas. If you are going to the cinema today, don't forget the popcorn. Have a fabulous time.

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1: Hey Nicole, thank you very much. That was Babylon from David Gray and he is playing at Dreamland this summer. He's going to be on the scenic stage on Friday the 10th of July. Doors open at 5:30. It runs till approximately 10:30 p.m. and the special guests are the Divine Comedy. What a lineup. It's going to be brilliant. It's part of his past and present tour. And it just sounds absolutely brilliant. Make a note in your diary if you're a David Gray fan. Friday, the 5th of July, multi-platinum singer, songwriter, brings his tour to Margate, joined by the Divine Comedy. That is going to be a fantastic summer evening by the sea, isn't it? Oh, can't wait for that. Now let's have Light My Fire. This is UB40.

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1: Yeah, that was UB40, Relight My Fire. I'm going to play Brand New Sun from Take That, which is going to take us up to the 11 o'clock news. And after the news, I've got 11s with EJ. Now, that is the moment where I encourage you to go off and get yourself a drink, cup of tea, cup of coffee, get yourself a biscuit, maybe a bun, perhaps. Or if you're feeling virtuous, a cucumber stick or something. And then we just put on a long song and we take a few moments out of our very, very busy day to think about what we've achieved already this morning and what more we have on the to-do list for the rest of the day. So remember, 11s is with EJ. It's after 11 o'clock. I'm going to put on a long song. I'm just about to go and put the kettle on. I'll see you on the other side of the song.

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1: Two men have been charged following the disorder in Southampton on Tuesday in response to the sentencing of 18-year-old Henry Novak's murderer. Alexis Boone is the Chief Constable of Hampshire Police.
2: We will continue to step up resources commensurate to the threat that we face, but fundamentally we will protect communities despite the horrible threats, vile abuse and aggression displayed towards officers.
1: The Prime Minister has accused Nigel Farage of stoking the unrest, but the Reform UK leader says policing culture must change. NHS staff are to be told not to wear political badges at work or take part in political marches while wearing uniform. It's after a review into anti-Semitism in the health service, which found that some Jewish patients and staff were being ostracised. The Prime Minister is to take on those blocking new homes and infrastructure being built, telling mayors to use their powers to get Britain building. And David Beckham will be immortalised on the Hollywood Walk of Fame. He's being recognised for his influence on sport, entertainment and culture. From Radio News Hub, I'm Frankie Hersine.
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4: This global running day, figures from Garmin show nearly two-thirds of Brits now identify as runners while reporting improvements to physical and mental health. Here's former Team GB Olympic runner Ewan Thomas.
5: Runners are lacing up to boost their mood, and it's working. The data shows runners recording lower stress and higher sleep scores than non-runners. And more people want in on the action, as running is more popular now than ever. Smartwatches and apps are helping power the rise of running. So much so that 43% wouldn't run if they couldn't track it.
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1: Most areas will see some sun today, but showers are also likely, possibly heavy and even thundery at times. A windy day for most of us too, with a high of 18 degrees Celsius.
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Nice on a Vine from Genesis, all 5 minutes and 37 seconds of it for 11s with EJ. Hope you enjoyed that. It's a bit of nostalgia, wasn't it? Went back in time for that one. How are you doing, lovely listeners? Welcome to the morning show. It's the final hour. It's me, EJ, in the hot seat this morning. I really hope you're having a fabulous Thursday morning. Very nearly the weekend. Woo! What plans have you got? What are you doing? Hope you're going to have a really good, fun time. Let's keep the music going. Got loads coming up this hour. We're going to start with a brilliant song. This is Human from the Human League.

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1: It is Cabin FM. It's me, EJ, on the morning show. Now, I'm about to play a song. I love this song. It Wasn't Me from Shaggy. And it just makes me laugh. One of my clients that I work with is a firm of lawyers, and they talk about the Shaggy defense. And it's like when you have a client who just says, well, it wasn't me. It wasn't me. And it's like, well, yeah, there's a bit of CCTV footage. No, wasn't me. No, definitely not me. Well, you were definitely caught on camera. Yeah, it wasn't me. Mistaken identity. If you've ever used the Shaggy defense, you'll know what this song's all about. It Wasn't Me from Shaggy.
2: Yo, man.
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3: With who?
2: 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I don't know what to do.
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I had my share of nightmares, didn't think there could be more than in Walt Roderick Usher with the Lady Eleanor. She tied my eyes with ribbon of a silken ghostly thread. 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

0: Lady Eleanor from American Gypsy. Now, the race to be the next James Bond has taken another twist, and Callum Turner is suddenly miles out in front. With Amazon MGM Studios now deep into their secret auditions, the bookies have slashed his odds from 4-1 to 6-5. And apparently his recent marriage to Dua Lipa has only boosted the buzz around him. Oh, interesting. Odds analysis say Turner pulled in more than half of all bets in the last 24 hours, leaving Harrison Dickinson drifting to 3-1, Jacob Elordi at 5-1, and Aaron Taylor-Johnson further back at 9-1. So there you go. Who is going to be the next James Bond? They haven't come knocking on my door. I mean, you know, I'd have to be like Jemima Bond or something, but I could do it. Yeah, I could do it, definitely. I'm not doing my own stunts, though. I definitely need a stunt double for that. Let's go to the entertainment news. Let's find out what's going on in the crazy world of showbiz.
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2: Former Love Island star Olivia Attwood and George Clark are among the stars who've joined the lineup for the upcoming series of Celebrity Gogglebox. Other celebs include Harry Akeen Zariti and Matt Morcia, known as Nitro and Legend from Gladiators, plus actor Julian Clary and also actor and TV presenter Nigel Havers. The long-running TV show will return to Channel 4 this Friday, with reality star Attwood set to appear alongside her mother, Jennifer. Award-winning actor Nick Mohammed said receiving an honorary doctorate from Durham University, where he studied previously, will do wonders for his already quite severe imposter syndrome. The Ted Lasso star, who was also feted for his appearance on the BBC hit show Celebrity Traitors, will receive the honor next month. And Laura Whitmore's announced the unexpectedly early arrival of her second child. The Irish TV presenter and former Love Island host has been married to Scottish comedian Ian Stirling since 2020. The star announced the birth of her second baby with a post to social media saying a new player has entered the game.
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1: 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I was trying to think of all the songs I could play to do with cheese. It was definitely turning into a cheesy disco, I have to say. That was Be Kind from Marshmello and Halsey. And this, I love this guy's voice. This is his voice is just lovely. It's Tom Grennan and Remind Me.

0: local. 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
1: Thank you, Pat. Yes, you are listening to Cabin FM. I'm making myself laugh, okay? In the studio, I'm making myself laugh now, because I was thinking, well, what artists could you have that were that were linked to cheeses? I got Stilton John. That made me laugh a lot. The Bree Gees. Oh, Fleetwood Mac and Cheese. Edam and the Ants. Oh my god. Red Hot Chili Peppers Jack Cheese. Oh dear, I do need to get a life and I need to get out more, don't I? I'm so sorry, lovely listeners. Oh, let me play some more music. I think that might be a good idea. It's 10,000 Nights. This is Alphabeat.

Alpha B. It probably feels like you've been listening for 10,000 nights with my terrible cheese gags, but I really did make myself laugh over that one. Okay, I'm going to play a woman whose voice just melts over you. I was going to say melts over you like chocolate, but maybe it melts over you like cheese. This is Alison Moyet. It's That Old Devil Called Love.

Isn't she just brilliant? Alison Moyet, that old devil called love. Now, apparently millions of us are being driven mad by micro stresses. Traffic jams, ripping a bin bag, a full bin bag, top the list of annoyances which leave the nation on the brink of madness. My goodness. A study also found our brains are getting fried by nuisances, including dropping toothpaste on pyjamas. Well, that is a bad thing. Forgetting to charge phones and losing TV remotes. The survey of our greatest stress triggers also revealed we suffer irritation-linked blood pressure spikes for up to 2 hours a day. Well, I hope you're not having any of those this morning. Here's I'm Good. It's the clean version from David Guetta and Bebe Rexha.

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1: We are Cabin FM, and that is it from me for today. Thank you so much for your company over the last 3 hours. It's been a pleasure to spend this Thursday morning with you. Coming up after me, it is me with the 80s hour. Oh, I've got some bangers on there for you today. Then Afternoons on Cabin with Reg Milsom. That's from 1 till 4 p.m. And Tim Ralph will be driving you home. Not literally. He hasn't got room in his car for all of you. But that will be from 4 till 6 this evening. From 6 till 7, gorgeous Georgie girl. Yes, indeed. She is back with the Woman's Hour. And then from 7 till 9 tonight, the ever popular Soul Session with Drew Oldfield. Forget Saturday Night Fever, everybody. Thursday nights is where it's at on Cabin FM. Thursday Night Fever from 9 till 11 with John Pells. And then from 11 till midnight, the Light Programme with Steve Wood. Something for everybody, I think you'll agree, here on Cabin FM today. 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
2: Two men have been charged following disorder in Southampton on Tuesday. It took place in response to the sentencing of 18-year-old Henry Novak's murder. Alexis Boone is the chief constable of Hampshire Police. He says there's no two-tier policing.
3: I don't recognise two-tier policing. I don't see it. My officers are out there day in, day out, serving all our communities fairly and impartially, very much in accordance with our founding principles. Without fear or favour.
2: The Prime Minister's accused Nigel Farage of stoking up the unrest after saying people should feel cold rage. But the Reform UK leader has defended his comments, saying division in Britain will get worse without changes to police culture. Keir Starmer has also accused Elon Musk of trying to whip up division in the UK over the murder. He says Britain needs to assert who we are as reasonable, tolerant people. Next, NHS staff are to be told not to wear political badges at work. It's after a review into anti-Semitism in the health service, which found that some Jewish patients and staff were being ostracised. For the first time in 20 years, a new treatment for resistant ovarian cancer is being offered to patients. In trials, the treatment extended patients' lives by almost 4 months, more than chemotherapy. Scientists can now uncover secrets about the early universe after detecting the most distant dormant black hole ever found. They say it offers rare insights. Professor Richard Ellis is leading the studies.
4: This particular one is 6 billion times the mass of the sun, if you can imagine that. So it is truly a monster. And yet it's sitting there quietly, doing very little. Here we are, we're clever enough to find it.
2: And drawings created by John Lennon for what some believe was the world's first rock music video have gone on display in a museum. 10 of them have gone on display at Liverpool Beatles Museum. That's the latest from Radio News Hub. I'm Tanita Sims.
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2: Widespread showers, sometimes heavy and even thundery at times, particularly on the south coast and far north. Drier across some eastern areas with highs of 19 degrees Celsius.
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8: 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I'm EJ, and for the next 60 minutes, we are diving into another fantastic selection of classic tracks from one of the greatest decades in music. We've got art rock, funk, pop, rap pioneers, and even a Beatle. So let's get started.

0: loves the 80s.
1: That was Lloyd Cole and the Commotions and Brand New Friend. It was released in 1985 and it reached number 19 in the UK charts. It was the lead single from the band's second album, Easy Pieces. Lloyd Cole described the song as being about someone who knows they're unhappy but can't quite work out how to change things. The track featured in a string arrangement by Anne Dudley, who later became one of the founders of The Art of Noise. Producer duo Clive Langer and Alan Winstanley, who worked on the Madness and Elvis Costello albums, produced the single. It spent 9 weeks in the UK chart. It became one of the band's best known hits. I promised you a Beatle. Here you go. This is Paul McCartney and Coming Up.

0: Paul McCartney coming up, released in 1980. That reached number 2 in the UK charts. Paul played virtually every instrument on that studio recording himself. The song appeared on his experimental solo album, McCartney 2. The promotional video featured McCartney playing several different fictional band members. John Lennon reportedly loved the song and later said it encouraged him to start recording music again after a lengthy break. In America, a live version became so popular on radio that it effectively replaced the studio version. We're going to go into some local messages with grateful thanks to everyone who takes out an advert with us. And on the other side of the ads, Cameo Single Life.
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1: Well, we are playing your favourite songs, especially if your favourite song was Single Life from Cameo. That was released in 1985, the highest chart position in the UK, number 15. That song became one of Cameo's biggest British hits long before Word Up arrived. That would be 12 months later. Larry Blackmon, he produced and wrote the track. It mixed funk, pop and early hip-hop influences, which was pretty unusual for mainstream radio at the time. The video continued a storyline from their previous hit, Attack Me With Your Love. The parent album became Cameo's seventh gold-certified album in the US. We're coming back to the UK now. Fabulous Scottish band. This is Simple Minds, Alive and Kicking.

Oh, that's a tune, isn't it? That's Simple Minds, Alive and Kicking, released in 1985. It reached number 7 in the UK charts. It was, of course, the follow-up to Don't You Forget About Me. The song became one of the band's biggest worldwide hits. Lead singer Jim Kerr has said the song is about resilience and determination. The striking video was filmed in the dramatic landscapes of Utah in America. It helped the album Once Upon a Time become a huge international success. Staying with UK artists now, here's Howard Jones, What Is Love?

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2: I have a feeling that Sharon and Julie were rocking out in the 80s. What do you think? We heard Howard Jones' What Is Love. It was released in 1983 and reached number 2 in the charts. It was Howard Jones' second single. He famously performed with mime artist Jed Hoyle during early live appearances. This song became a top 10 hit in several countries. Jones was one of the first British artists to embrace synthesizer technology so completely, and that song remains one of the defining synth pop records of the decade. Coming up next, one of my favourite performers of all time. My goodness, I love this woman's voice. It's Joan Armatrading, Drop the Pilot.

Joan Armour Trading, Drop the Pilot, released in 1983, hit number 11 in the UK charts. It became Joan Armour Trading's highest charting UK single. The title was inspired by a phrase meaning to abandon a failing course of action. Joan wrote the song herself, as she did with most of her catalogue of work. The track marked a more commercial, bit more of an upbeat sound for the singer-songwriter and helped introduce her music to a much wider audience internationally. I love that song. I think it's brilliant. Okay, we're going to the Talking Heads now. This is Road to Nowhere.

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1995 reached number 6. Paul Weller wrote the song as a call for social and political change. It became one of the group's signature songs. That brass-heavy arrangement, it gave it a really distinctive soul influence. The song was featured at Live Aid in 1985. Were you there? Were you watching? Oh, it was incredible. Weller has often described it as one of the band's most important recordings. Okay, we have got the fusion mix you didn't know you needed. Here we go. It's Walk This Way, Run DMC, featuring Aerosmith.

This way, Run DMC featuring Aerosmith from 1986, number 8 in the UK charts. It is widely credited with bringing hip-hop into the mainstream. Aerosmith re-recorded their parts specially for the collaboration. The famous video shows a wall separating the rock and the rap acts before they break through it. The song revived Aerosmith's career and introduced them to a whole new generation. It became one of the most influential crossover records in music history. Coming up next, we don't hear this enough on the radio. This is the Belle of St. Mark. It's Sheila E.

0: Sheila E. and the Bell of St. Mark. It was released in 1984, reached number 18 in the UK charts. Prince wrote and produced the track, yes indeed, and the mysterious title character, well, they have never fully been explained. Sheila E. came from a famous musical family. She's also a highly respected percussionist. The song helped launch her solo career worldwide, and Prince, well, he also appeared in the music video, so pop royalty right there. Our final track for today then, let's have a bit of Billy Ocean, shall we? This is When the Going Gets Tough, the tough get going.
1: Gets tough.

0: Going Gets Tough, The Tougher Get Going, released in 1985. It was number one in the UK. The song was written for the adventure film The Jewel of the Nile, that starred Michael Douglas, Kathleen Turner, and Danny DeVito. And they featured in the video. Do you remember? They were in the background miming along as Billy's backing singers. However, the famous video was actually banned from appearing on Top of the Pops because the Hollywood actors were not members of the Musicians Union. Oh my goodness. It became Billy Ocean's only UK number one single. It was 4 weeks at the top of the chart in February 1986. And that, my lovely listeners, brings us to the end of another 80s hour here on Cabin FM. We have travelled from synth pop to soul to funk, rock and rap, proving once again the 80s remains one of the greatest decades in music history. Whatever you're doing for the rest of the day, stay safe, stay local, stay with us here on Cabin FM 94.6.
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2: Sir Keir Starmer has accused Elon Musk of trying to whip up division in the UK. It's over 18-year-old Henry Novak's murder. He says Britain needs to assert who we are as reasonable, tolerant people.
3: I've tried to do a nationalist case as being grounded in what they must be going through. Yes, we need to answer those questions. I think it's right that there may need to be changes. We shouldn't shy away from that, not for one moment. But how we conduct ourselves as politicians is really important. And I call on all politicians, all politicians.
2: Meanwhile, two men have been charged following disorder in Southampton on Tuesday. That took place in response to the sentencing of 18-year-old Henry Novak's murder. Next, hundreds of women with hard-to-treat ovarian cancer could benefit from a new life-extending drug on the NHS from today. That's the first new addition to NHS treatment in over 20 years. And ministers are calling for input on boosting the rollout of community batteries. It would allow multiple homes to access stored electricity. That's the latest from Radio News Hub. I'm Tanita Sims.
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7: You can expect a mixture of sunny spells and blustery showers today, these perhaps heavy and thundery at times. It will also be windy with a maximum temperature of just 19 Celsius. The next high tide in the bay is at 15:37 at 4.9 metres. The next low tide at 21:53 at 0.8 metres. Pollen levels today are moderate, air pollution levels low, and the sun sets this evening at 21:05. So you're up to date here on 94.6, Town Bay's very own Cabin FM.
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A very good afternoon and welcome to the Thursday afternoon show here on 94.6 Cabin FM with me, Reg Milsom. Thank you for your company today. I hope you're doing well. So let's have a look and see what's coming up in this hour of the show. Well, today happens to be Shopping Cart Day. Well, I'll be interested to find out a little bit about that one. I've also got an easy peasy geography question. Yes, you should get the answer to this one right coming up shortly. And I'll also tell you about a quiz night that's coming up at Strode Park in July. So all of that to pack in to this hour of the show. And we started off today with Fleetwood Mac and Everywhere. And we're going to continue with a song that was originally famous in the 60s. It's called Build Me Up Buttercup. But the chap that wrote it, Mike Dubow, and here's his 2023 version. See what you think.

0: That's a really interesting version, isn't it? The person that actually wrote the song, Mike DeBoe, and Build Me Up Buttercup. Now, let me ask you a question. So what do you pack when you're going on holiday? Well, it seems that some people are packing an air fryer in their suitcase when they go on holiday. An air fryer? I can't believe that. Some travellers also take food and drinks such as gravy and iron brew. It gets worse. Now, other home comforts which topped the list were a portable washing machine. Marmite was among the top three most packed items, as well as Oxo cubes and pot noodles. Well, I don't think I'll believe any of that lot. I mean, how are you going to get a washing machine on an EasyJet? Mind boggles. And I've got to be honest, I would never, ever take Marmite with me anywhere. Not a chance. Anyway, there you go. There's a bit of thought when you're packing your suitcase for going away on your summer holidays. Right then, we got Dido coming up next here on Cammin FM, and this is Friends.
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There you go, Mr. Slowhand himself. That's Eric Clapton and Lay Down Sally. Time for your question today, and I promised you an easy geography question, so see how you go with this. It's simply, what is the capital of Australia? And don't tell me A. What's the capital city of Australia? Now, is it Sydney, Melbourne, Canberra, or Brisbane? There you go. Quite an easy one, I think, today. So the capital city of Oz, is it Sydney, Melbourne, Canberra, or Brisbane? I'll take two away in just a little while's time. We got the sports news coming up in just a minute on Cabin FM. Didn't know what I was doing then. So this is Lutricia McNeil to take us up to it. And ain't that just the way? Come on, Reginald, time to get a grip.

0: FM Sports News, brought to you with David Lloyd Clubs Herne Bay. Luxurious spa retreat, serene pools, dynamic gym spaces and vibrant social areas for the whole family. Elevate your everyday.
1: Cricket first, and England captain Ben Stokes says he's raring to go after recovering from a head injury. England host New Zealand at Lord's starting this morning in the first of a three-test series.
2: Obviously took a bit of a knock in the face, which was a bit of a setback, but thankfully came out pretty well from it. Could have been a lot worse. So really excited to get going. Been a long time coming. Yeah, chomping on the bit to get going.
1: Meanwhile, Stokes has defended Jofra Archer's decision to miss the match to play in the Indian Premier League. He said things could get messy if the situation is mishandled. Tennis, and Aryna Sabalenka says she feels like quitting the sport after a remarkable meltdown to lose to Diana Schneider in the French Open quarterfinals. The world number one was one set up and 4-1 up, but won just one of the next 12 games to crash out of the tournament. And Wales have been drawn against Lithuania and Thailand in Group C of the World Cup of Darts. Johnny Clayton will headline the Welsh team and is partnered by debutant Nick Kenny, with the tournament set to get underway in Germany next Thursday.
0: Cabin FM Sports News, brought to you with David Lloyd Clubs Herne Bay. Elevate your everyday. I won't

Jess Glynn with an appropriate song for today, Thursday. Yes. Let's give you a reminder of our question. The capital city of Australia, is it Sydney, Melbourne, Canberra or Brisbane? Well, we're going to take two away, and it isn't Sydney and it isn't Melbourne. So you've got two choices now, Canberra or Brisbane. So what do you think the capital city of Australia is? Canberra or Brisbane? I will give the answer after we played one more song. And I'm going to take you back to 1964 with, yes, my favourite group in the whole wide world. This is the Beatles and the title song from their film, A Hard Day's Night.

0: The Beatles, A Hard Day's Night. Yeah, I actually went to the cinema to see that film. My goodness me, I feel so old. Let's get back on track then. So the question today, what is the capital city of Australia? We've had four chances. I've taken two away and we were left with Canberra or Brisbane. So which one did you go for? Well, if you said Canberra, you are absolutely correct. Yes, it is Canberra. I did ask Mrs. M this question and she did every single one except Canberra. So I think she might be geographically challenged. Anyway, if you got the right answer, then double thumbs up, pat on the back and all that stuff. Commiserations if you didn't. Let's get on with the music. We've got Robbie Williams coming up now, and this is The Forbidden Road.
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and the Shoop Shoop song. Yes, it's In His Kiss. So today is shopping cart day, and it's a celebration of the baskets on wheels we use to journey through the aisles in the supermarket. Yes, the inventor of shopping carts wanted to increase the time that customers spent in the supermarket in order to maximize the overall profitability rates. So that meant that you could carry more in the shop. You didn't have to keep going in and out. Yeah. Now, when they were designing them, some of the points that they had to consider related to push-pull ease. Well, I don't think they got that one right. Wheel rotation, definitely haven't got that one right. And material heaviness. Now, in the starting days, believe it or not, shopping carts didn't catch on, as many males found the idea too effeminate for them because it felt like pushing a baby's pram. So there you go. So do you always go in the supermarket, and are you like me, and you always get the one with the wonky wheel or the one that tends to sort of drive sideways? And the one thing that does infuriate me when I go into the supermarket is I go to get a shopping trolley and I've never got a pound coin in my pocket. Yeah. So there you go. And you can't stick a credit card in it, can you? No, cash is king. Yes. Anyway, enough of that. Let's move on with a little bit more music. Got some good stuff in here today from 1977. This is Santana and She's Not There.

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me tell you about the summer quiz night. Yes, it's on Wednesday, the 22nd of July at the Amphitheatre at Stroud Park House. We know where all that lot is. 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

I'm going to take you back to the 1960s as we squeeze one more song in until the news and the weather here on Cabin FM. So this is Aretha Franklin, and she's going to do a little spelling test on me now. R-E-S-P-E-C-T. Yes, respect. Good sentiment.

0: 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The imposing Reculver Towers are on our doorstep. The bouncing bomb was tested just a stone's throw away, and there's nature and wildlife all around. 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
2: Sir Keir Starmer will meet the family of murdered student Henry Novak, whose treatment by police has triggered a political row. The private meeting will take place in Downing Street this afternoon. The Prime Minister has urged politicians to heed Novak's family's calls, not to use the case to cause disturbances.
3: Do you think there are questions like how do allegations of racism, accusations of racism, inform police decisions in cases like this? We do need to ask those questions.
2: It comes as he's accused Elon Musk of trying to whip up division in the UK over the murder. Next, NHS staff are to be told not to wear political badges at work or take part in political marches while wearing uniform. It's after review into anti-Semitism in the health service, which found that some Jewish patients and staff are being ostracised. And for the first time in 20 years, a new treatment for resistant ovarian cancer is being offered to patients. In trials, the treatment extended patients' lives by almost 4 months more than chemotherapy. That's the latest from Radio News Hub. I'm Tanita Sims.
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6: Today there'll be a mixture of sunny spells and blustery showers, these perhaps heavy and thundery at times. It will be windy with a maximum temperature of 19 Celsius. The next high tide in the bay is at 15:37 at 4.9 metres, the next low tide at 21:53 at 0.8 metres. Pollen levels today are moderate, air pollution levels low, and the sun sets this evening at 21:05. So you're up to date here on 94.6 Herne Bay's very own Cabin FM.
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Welcome to part two of today's afternoon show here on 94.6 Cabin FM. Reginald here in the hot seat. And in this hour, well, today is National Hug Your Cat Day. So there you go. I've got thoughts of Mrs. Slocum going through my mind already. Enough of that. Lyric Test, it's a very famous song from the 1980s. I think medium difficulty, I would say, on this, but I'll give you enough clues to guide you there. And I'll also be giving you an idea of what's coming up in the SQ Shed. So all that to squeeze into this hour of the show. Nearly said a couple of hours. No, I'm going to squeeze it all in this hour. Tanita Tickerham from back in the day with A Good Tradition. And Liam Payne is going to stack it up now.

0: Liam Payne and Stack It Up. Now, here's an interesting fact, because eating onions can lower cholesterol and reduce your chance of a stroke and developing various types of cancer. So there you go. It also makes sure that nobody ever gets near you for the rest of the day after you've had a few onions. Yeah, I love, actually, a nice thick cheese and onion sandwich, and I put layers of cheese in it, but I use, wait for this, a whole onion in the sandwich. Yeah, I call them an antisocial sandwich. So if I want to go out and about and I just want to keep myself to myself, yeah, a cheese and onion sandwich will actually do the job. But I didn't know that it could lower my cholesterol and reduce my chances of stroke and developing types of cancer. So that's a good thing as well. So there you go. Eat an onion a day keeps cholesterol at bay. That's best I could think of. Moving swiftly on, we've got a song by Magic now, and this is simply called Rude.
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0: At 3, powerhouse vocalist Adam Reggio with timeless hits. At 4, Maria Lara shares songs from divas like Liza Minnelli. At 5, meet Maz, little girl, big voice, transforming her life stories into music. And from 6, Natalie Louise has something for everyone. Jazz, soul, musicals, classic rock and more. That's Smooth Sunday Sounds on Herne Bay Pier. 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

Richard Starkey, otherwise known as Ringo Starr, and that's Photograph. Time for your lyric test now. Medium difficulty, I have a feeling, but I should give you enough clues to get the answer right. So the lyric is, came in from the city, walked into the door. I turned around when I heard the sound of footsteps on the floor. Love just like addiction, now I'm hooked on you. I need some time to get it right. Your love gonna see me through. Any ideas? Let's do it again. Came in from the city, walked into the door. I turned around when I heard the sound of footsteps on the floor. Love just like addiction, now I'm hooked on you. I need some time to get it right. Your love gonna see me through. Now, this particular song is by a British synth pop duo. And this should be a big clue. It was their second single from their 1982 debut album, Upstairs at Eric's. So any ideas who it could be and what the name of the song is? Well, I'll give you a reminder in just a little while's time. Well, we've got a bit of Aerosmith coming up next. And to take us up to the entertainment news on Cabin FM, and this is Pink.

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1: Former Love Island star Olivia Attwood and George Clark are among the stars who've joined the lineup for the upcoming series of Celebrity Gogglebox. Other celebs include Harry Akeen Zariyiti and Matt Morcia, known as Nitro and Legend from Gladiators, plus actor Julian Clary and also actor and TV presenter Nigel Havers. The long-running TV show will return to Channel 4 this Friday, with reality star Attwood set to appear alongside her mother, Jennifer. Award-winning actor Nick Mohammed said receiving an honorary doctorate from Durham University, where he studied previously, will do wonders for his already quite severe imposter syndrome. The Ted Lasso star, who was also feted for his appearance on the BBC hit show Celebrity Traitors, will receive the honor next month. And Laura Whitmore's announced the unexpectedly early arrival of her second child. The Irish TV presenter and former Love Island host has been married to Scottish comedian Ian Stirling since 2020. The star announced the birth of her second baby with a post to social media saying a new player has entered.
0: 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Tell me more. A season of summer concerts from some of the country's best tribute acts, along with brilliant local bands and free entertainment.
2: We kick off on Saturday the 27th of June with the ever popular Supersonic Queen. On Saturday the 4th of July, it's that 80s rock show. On Saturday the 10th, it's Images of Elvis. Friday the 17th, the magic of Michael Jackson. And on Friday, July 24th, California comes to the pier with Beached Boys.
0: And there's loads more great acts right throughout the summer. 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

pretty shining people, that's George Ezra. Let's give you a reminder of our lyric test. And the lyric today: came in from the city, walked into the door. I turned around when I heard the sound of footsteps on the floor. Love just like addiction, now I'm hooked on you. I need some time to get it right. Your love gonna see me through. Now, this is by a British synth pop duo and was the second single from their debut album Upstairs at Eric, which was released in 1982. Now, I'm going to give you one more big clue. The songwriter was a chap called Vincent Clark. So does that give you an idea? It went to number 3 in the UK singles charts. Well, if you still haven't got any idea, then I will give you the answer after we play the next song. So this is Wilson Pickett from Back in the Day and In the Midnight Hour.

0: That's a good song, isn't it? Wilson Pickett and In the Midnight Hour. Let's give you the answer to our lyric test today. Came in from the city, walked into the door. I turned around when I heard the sound of footsteps on the floor. Love just like addiction, now I'm hooked on you. I need some time to get it right, your love gonna see me through. Now, we've given you clues that it was a synth pop duo from back in the 80s. The songwriter was Vincent Clark. Well, he was one of the people in the duo. Are you getting it now? The other member of the duo was Alison Moyet. So now, have you got the answer of the song? Well, if you haven't, I'm going to tell you, because the song, it's Yazoo and Don't Go. Did you get the answer right? Yeah, hopefully I gave you enough clues to get the right answer. Big double thumbs up as per normal if you got the answer right. Sad face if you didn't. But here you go. This is the song, Yazoo and Don't Go. And the lyric that I read you out is right at the very beginning. So listen out for it.
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That's UB40 here on Cabin FM and Promises and Lies. Now, today is National Hug Your Cat Day, and ancient Egyptians worshipped, revered, and spoilt their cats. Yeah, that sounds familiar. They were seen as symbols of grace and poise. Yeah, I think that's still associated with cats today. Now, there's a lot of cat hugging going on all the time, undoubtedly, but make an extra special attempt today, National Hug Your Cat Day, to hug your cat. Yes, scoop your regal cat right off the ground and snuggle the heck out of it until it feels the love. Yeah, I've got to say that for years we had cats, and I used to suffer from sort of like sinusitis and stuff like that, and it was only when they sort of like through natural wastage, we didn't have any cats. I think I'm allowed to say that. And then I suddenly found that all this allergy finished, and it turns out I'm actually allergic to cats. So if you don't mind, I'll pass on that one today. But if you've got a cat, scoop it up and squeeze the heck out of it until it feels the love. See how long it stays with you. Okay, while I'm thinking about that, we've got Allman Brothers coming up from 1973. My goodness me, where does the time go? And this is Jessica.

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1: So tonight at the South Quay Shed, it's Drag Me to Bingo with Delilah Tickles and Anita Wee. And then tomorrow, it's the quiz night. Saturday the 20th of June, it's RNLI Charity Quiz Night. And on Friday the 26th of June, they have an 80s disco special. That sounds like fun. So that's what's going on in the South Quay Shed. And if you want to get tickets, then just go to www.ticketsource.co.uk/South Quay Shed.
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1: Sir Keir Starmer is meeting the family of murdered student Henry Novak, whose treatment by police has triggered a political row. The private meeting is taking place in Downing Street this afternoon. Meanwhile, the Prime Minister is urging politicians to listen to Novak's family's calls, not to use the case to cause disturbances. It comes as he's accused Elon Musk of trying to whip up division in the UK over the murder.
2: It's how we conduct ourselves now that matters, and always remembering what Henry's family is saying, which is, please don't use this to whip up division. It's incredible. They want others never to have to go through this.
1: Next, hundreds of women with hard-to-treat ovarian cancer could benefit from a new life-extending drug on the NHS from today. It's the first new addition to NHS treatment in over 20 years. And drawings created by John Lennon for what some believe was the world's first rock music video have gone on display in a museum. You can see them at Liverpool's Beatles Museum. That's the latest from Radio News Hub. I'm Tinley Tissons.
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4: This Global Running Day, figures from Garmin show nearly two-thirds of Brits now identify as runners while reporting improvements to physical and mental health. Here's former Team GB Olympic runner Ewan Thomas.
5: Runners are lacing up to boost their mood, and it's working. The data shows runners recording lower stress and higher sleep scores than non-runners, and more people want in on the action, as running is more popular now than ever. Smartwatches and apps are helping power the rise of running, so much so that 43% wouldn't run if they couldn't track it.
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7: Today there will be a mixture of sunny spells and blustery showers, these perhaps heavy and thundery at times. It will be windy with a maximum temperature today of 19 Celsius. The next high tide in the bay will be at 15:37 at 4.9 metres, the next low tide at 21:53 at 0.8 metres. Pollution levels today are low, pollen levels moderate, and the sun sets this evening at 21:05. 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

Welcome to the third and final hour of today's afternoon show here on 94.6 Herne Bay's very own Cabin FM with me, Reg Milsom. And let's see what we've got in this final hour. Well, today is National Cheese Day. Oh, I like a bit of cheese as well. The stage name challenge. Now, this particular chap is a songwriter and singer of a hard rock American band. So anyway, I'll tell you all about that later on. And I'll also give you a quick reminder of the Herne Bay Folk Festival that's coming up 3 days in July. So all of that to squeeze into this final hour. And we started the final hour with the House Martins and Happy Hour. Well, every hour on Cabin FM is a happy hour, isn't it, eh? And we're going to continue with Jubel. And guess what? They're dancing in the moonlight. Sounds good to me.

0: Jubel and Dancing in the Moonlight. Now, what do you think about adverts, eh? Which are the catchiest ones? Well, apparently that one that goes just one cornetto, I'm not going to sing it, that's been voted the catchiest advertising jingle of all time, because 45% of us say it pops into our heads against our will. It does indeed. A survey said we spent on average 58 minutes a week with a jingle stuck in our heads, which equates to a staggering 2 days a year. And what's more, it takes on average almost 17 minutes to stop humming or singing a catchy tune and forget about it. Yeah, I'm just trying to think what sort of adverts get into my mind, you know, from back in the day. They used to have a Toblerone advert, and Mrs. M is always quoting me on that one, you know, with triangular trees and triangular bees, but let's not go there. Anyway, what advert springs in your head and you can't get it out? Yeah, well, just one cornetto is the catchiest. There you go. Right then, I better play some music before I do start singing it. So this is the Kaiser Chiefs and Never Miss a Beat.
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the Ocean and Love on Delivery. Time now then for your stage name challenge. Now, his birth name was William Bruce Bailey. He was born on the 6th of February in 1962, so that makes him what? 64 years old. Now, he's an American singer and songwriter and best known as the lead vocalist and lyricist of a hard rock band. And he's been the band's only constant member since its formation in 1985. So who do you think that could be? William Bruce Bailey. I'll give you a few more clues in a few minutes' time. Have a think on that. Katrina and the Waves are going to take us up to the sports news now here on Cabin FM, and this is Love Shine a Light.

0: Cabot FM Sports News, brought to you with David Lloyd Clubs Herne Bay. Luxurious spa retreat, serene pools, dynamic gym spaces and vibrant social areas for the whole family. Elevate your everyday.
1: Opening batter Emilio Gay's first innings for England ended early on a rain-affected opening day of the first test against New Zealand at Lord's. The tourists won the toss and put England into bat with Gay out for 8 in just the 6th over. Tottenham have reportedly had a bid for defender Jan-Paul van Hekker turned down by Brighton. Spurs boss Roberto De Zerbi worked with the Dutch international during his time in charge on the south coast. England World Cup final hat-trick hero Sir Geoff Hurst thinks the current side can go a long way in the tournaments in the US, Canada and Mexico. He believes Thomas Tuchel's squad should at least be targeting a place in the last four.
2: I'd be very, very disappointed if we didn't get it at the very least, being third or fourth favourite, get at least the semi-final. I'm very bitterly disappointed if we don't get that far.
1: And tributes have been paid to former Ireland and British and Irish Lions back row Fergus Slattery, who's died at the age of 77.
0: Cabin FM Sports News, brought to you with David Lloyd Clubs, Herne Bay. Elevate your everyday.

That's Robin and Dancing on My Own. That sounds like about me if I go down to a disco, which I don't much these days. Yeah, dad dancing, a speciality. Quite natural. I don't even have to practice it. Anyway, enough of that. Let's get back to the stage name challenge. He was born William Bruce Bailey in 1962, an American singer and songwriter, lead vocalist and lyricist of an American hard rock band. He's renowned for his wide-ranging, powerful voice, and you know he's been ranked among the greatest singers of all time by Rolling Stones magazine. Well, there you go. But do you know who that could be? Well, I'll put you out your misery after I play the next song, and I'm going to take you back to the 1960s for this one from Esther and Abby Offerin, and it's called Cinderella Rockefeller.

0: There you go, Esther and Abby Offerim and Cinderella Rockefeller. I've forgotten about that one, my goodness me. Time to give you the answer then to our stage name challenge. He was born William Bruce Bailey. I've given you all the clues. If I told you that the hard rock band was Guns N' Roses, does that help? Well, William Bruce Bailey is Axl Rose. How well did you do with that one then, eh? So, if you got it, usual accolades, usual commiserations if you didn't. And just to celebrate that, and I don't need an excuse to play it. This is Guns N' Roses here on Cabin FM and Sweet Child of Mine. Sit back and enjoy.
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Dickie Thomas here on Cabin FM, Love of the Common People. Yeah, nice bit of reggae music, eh? Now, today is National Cheese Day. Whoa, great stuff, eh? Now, cheese making is an ancient and some might even say a sacred craft. But did you know that it predates recorded history, because it's speculated that the magic of cheese making began somewhere around, wait for this, 8,000 BC, and that was shortly after the domestication of animals. Wow. And archaeological digs have found evidence of cheese around the world, including strainers coated in milk fat, and they found murals in Egypt dated 2000 BC, and they've also found an artifact preserved cheese in China, believed to be more than 3,000 years old. And do you know what the most popular cheese of all is? It's mozzarella. So there you go, that's the one that they put on pizza, isn't it? Yeah, so there you go, mozzarella is the most important cheese. I could just imagine them doing an archaeological dig, and they say, I just found a piece of cheese dating back 2000 BC, and it's got a little label on it, and it said it will be ready to eat next week. Oh, well, get on with it, Reginald. Yeah, anyway, National Cheese Day. Go on, go and have some cheese for your tea. Why not, indeed? We've got Mr. Hudson and Jay-Z coming up next, and this is my mantra for life. Stay young forever.

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Folk is coming to the Bay, and that's on July the 24th to the 26th.

0: holiday.
1: Well, look at that, time for me to go. Yes, thank you as always for your company this afternoon. I am going to pop across to the supermarket. I'll see if I can get a shopping trolley that doesn't crab sideways and get myself some cheese. Quite fancy a nice bit of smelly Stilton, yeah, to have that with some crackers later on in, well, after me tea, I suppose. Yeah, I can enjoy that. I'm now going to leave you in the very, very capable hands of Tim and Gillian for the Cabin Drive Time show. So a bit of G&T in the afternoon. So do stick around for that, because they'll try and get you home as quickly and as safely as possible. As for me, well, I'm going to be back with you next Thursday and we can do it all again. So have a great weekend. Enjoy your next week and I'll see you soon. Take care and bye for now.

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3: Sir Keir Starmer has accused Elon Musk of trying to whip up division in the UK. It's over Henry Novak's murder. He says Britain needs to assert who we are as reasonable, tolerant people.
4: I've tried to do a nationalist case that's been grounded in what they must be going through. Yes, we need to answer those questions. Yes, I think it's right that there may need to be changes. We shouldn't shy away from that, not for one moment. But how we conduct ourselves as politicians is really important. And I call on all politicians, all politicians.
3: Meanwhile, a 44-year-old man has pleaded guilty to violent disorder in Southampton in the wake of the murder of Henry Novak. Daniel Frost of Northam Road was brought before Southampton Magistrates Court, where he entered guilty pleas to the disorder offence and possessing a dog lead with a metal carabiner attached. The court heard that Frost had thrown dustbins and a chair at police officers during the protest in the Portswood area. John McFall, who is a British astronaut and Paralympian, could be the first astronaut with a physical disability to live in orbit. Dr. Kirsty Lindsay, Associate Professor in Aerospace Physiology at Northumbria University, said it would be a journey into the unknown.
5: We don't know yet how an astronaut with a lower limb amputation will respond in space. It's something that we don't know. We are working on the edge of science fiction and science fact at this point, but we do have some things that we think may happen.
3: A baby whom a teacher said had accidentally drowned in a bath in Blackpool was found not to be wet and to have dry hair, a court has heard. Jamie Varley, who's 37 and a former high school head of year, told police he left his adopted 13-month-old son, Preston Davey, in the bath for 2 or 3 minutes before returning to find him submerged. And Andoni Iraola has arrived on Merseyside to finalise the details on his appointment as Liverpool's new head coach. From Radio News Hub, I'm Johnny Holmes.
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9: Bands of rain and sun will continue into the evening, drying out overnight. Highs of 17 degrees centigrade. Tomorrow's a mixture of sunny intervals and clouds. Sunset is 9:05 this evening and low tide is at 9:55, dropping to 0.83 metres. That's it from the weather. More in an hour.
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0: Good afternoon, home bay. It's G&T in the afternoon on Cabin Drive Time. Well, we've got all your latest traffic and travel, plus a gig guide, the funk spot, and of course gardening tips. And we understand Reg is off to the supermarket to get some cheese. I wonder if it's French, because he didn't mention, it's also National Cognac Day, so he's probably down there for a bottle of Rémy Martin, I should imagine.
1: Stilton, he said he was going
0: Stilton,
1: to buy,
0: yeah,
1: didn't he?
0: Stilton, but I would have thought a bit of Camembert.
1: What's the gooey one? With the white.
0: Oh.
1: Camembert,
0: yeah.
1: Yes, I like that.
0: Lovely. I'm a Brie fan myself. Ah. I like a bit of French cheese. But remember, you can't touch this.

0: Well, it's G&T in the afternoon on Cabin Drive Time. And no, that wasn't MC Hammer. That was the track that he actually sampled called Super Freak from Rick James. After that, we had Space Samba from the Orioles, which is subtitled the Disco Valador Theme. Actually, that's got nothing to do with discos.
1: Or biscuits,
0: because Disco Valador apparently is Mexican for flying saucer, so hence that. Anyway, we're going to chat about cats, weren't we? Because it's hug a cat day. We did try before going out, but they weren't that enamoured, were they?
1: No, they weren't participating at all, were they?
0: No.
1: And, like cuddling a fur fish hook kind of thing, wasn't it?
0: They are getting on a bit, aren't they, to be fair?
1: No, they never liked it, did they? A hug, unless it was followed by a dreamy.
0: A dreamy, yes.
1: Dreamy, crunchy thing. But, you know, if you fancy going along to the rescue shelters and giving a cat a hug, I'm sure they would welcome you.
0: They would love that.
1: The people would, maybe not the cats, but the people would.
0: They will show their appreciation in ways that only cats can.
1: What, by ignoring you?
0: Yes.
1: Yes, of course.
0: Of course, as I say, cats have staff. They don't, you know.
1: You don't have owners.
0: don't have owners. Anyway, we're going to have a few, after No Doubt, the band No Doubt. I'm sure they have No Doubt, but anyway, we do. And we're going to have...
1: I don't.
0: You don't? Oh, well, we're going to have...
1: Are you doubting?
0: What am I doubting? Probably, the song's called It's My Life. There you go.
1: Uh-huh.
0: Enough said. Well, after that, we'll have a few words from our sponsors. And then it's the Mad Mail Boys, Sparks, and your latest traffic.
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1: In Home Bay, Victoria Park is closed along with Margate Road and Boxall Lane in Broomfield. In Whitstable, Millstrood Road is closed, and also the A290 Clapham Hill is closed northbound. Also, be aware of overnight closures at the A2990 Old Thanet Way between Chesterfield and Green Hill. In Canterbury, there are temporary traffic lights on the London Road with the junction to Reams Way, and also Shell Oak Road in Broadoak is also shut. On the A249, Sheppey Crossing northbound, one lane remains closed for bridge repairs. The M2 and the A2 look okay, they look like they're running all right. On the trains, if you're going to London today, please be aware of strike action on the Underground. And also, unfortunately, some services are running late because of a tree blocking the railway earlier today. So the 1611 to Ramsgate is expected 1634. London Victoria, that's on time, so that's okay. But the London St Pancras, the 1646, is expected at 1655. And the 1651 to Ramsgate is expected 1723, and so it goes on. So strongly advise you to check their website before you travel. And that's it from Traffic and Travel. Back in a quarter of an hour.
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0: Entertainment news on Cabin FM, brought to you by Herne Bay Pier, home of Summer Nights on the Pier. A season of concerts from some of the country's best tribute acts.
1: Jeanette's man Rara has announced she's no longer a part of Strictly Come Dancing or his spin-off show It Takes Two. Since the exit of the series' longtime host Tess Daly and Claudia Winkleman last year, there has been a shake-up of the lineup, with five professional dancers recently revealed to be leaving the show. Harry Enfield has revealed he has been left with hearing problems after fresh water swimming. After recently going to get hearing aids fitted, Enfield was diagnosed with surfer's ear. Molly May and Tommy Fury have had their second child. They posted on Insta with a photo and the caption, and then there was four. They already have a daughter called Bambi. We don't know yet whether she has a little brother or sister. And Sir David Beckham will be immortalised on the Hollywood Walk of Fame. Victoria and Tom Cruise will make a speech at the ceremony next week. He's being recognised for elevating football's profile in the US and his influence on sports, entertainment and culture.
0: 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A season of concerts from some of the country's best tribute acts, along with brilliant local bands and free entertainment. 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Tell me more. A season of summer concerts from some of the country's best tribute acts, along with brilliant local bands and free entertainment.
2: 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On Saturday the 4th of July, it's That 80s Rock Show. On Saturday the 10th, it's Images of Elvis. Friday the 17th, The Magic of Michael Jackson. 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
4: And here's your local gig guide for this weekend, back in its old time slot, of course. Starting tonight, we have Squeeze Gut Alley at the Rock Lodge in Whitstable from 8:30. Moving to tomorrow night, Friday the 5th, again, all the gigs in Whitstable. Ian Ingalls is at the Hotel Continental from 7. Gracie and the Booms at the Pearson's Arms from 8. Also at 8, China Soul at the Coach and Horses. Beth the Singer is at the Rock Lodge at 8 and Chris Ifield at the Quayside, and those are both from 9 o'clock. Moving on till Saturday, we've got some gigs in Herne Bay. The Ship has Inside 3 at 8:30, followed by Grid Rock from 9. David Shepherd is on at the Heron from 8:30. And at the Plough in Swalecliff at 9 o'clock, we have Indigo Stone. Moving into Whitstable proper, Ian Ingalls is at the Lobster Shack at 12. Take a Lead is on the Pearson's Arms from 4 o'clock. Big Orange Head at the West Beach Caravan site from 5. Sophie Luckett at the Pearson's Arms from 8. Red at the Rock Lodge from 8:30. Sold on Soul at the Quayside from 9. And if you're in Canterbury at the University of Kent campus, at Woody's, they have the Woody Fest featuring our friends JGHD. That's from 3 o'clock in the afternoon onwards. And finally, Sunday the 7th, the Herne Bay gigs first. At the Diver's Arms, we have Millie Cooper from 4. Teagy is at Harry's from 4:30. Moving back to Whitstable, we have the Redial Duo at the Harbour Cafe from 3 o'clock. Sophie Luckett at the Pearson's Arms from 5. And the Roger Hubbard Band from the Old Neptune at 6. There's your gig guide.
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1: Well, the King's Hall in Herne Bay is closed for the moment for a new and sparkly refurbishment. So look forward to seeing that. 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We have tonight, which is Thursday the 4th, Drag Me to Bingo with Delilah Tickles and Anita Wee. Tomorrow, Friday, 5th of June, Quiz Night. And then Saturday, 20th of June, RNLI Charity Quiz Night. On the Friday, the 26th of June, 80s Disco Special. Get your stack heels on. Well, that's 70s, isn't it, really?
2: Well,
1: rah-rah and rah-rah skirts, isn't it, on
2: yes,
1: the 80s?
2: And the...
1: Yeah. Anyway, July, Friday the 17th of July, Under the Paper Moon, Rosie Holman's Jazz Trio, and last but no needs least, August, Friday the 7th, August Quiz Night.
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0: It's G&T in the afternoon on Cabin Drive Time, and there's your funk spot for this week. Do the Bus Stop from the Fatback Band.
1: What is Do the Bus Stop? What is a bus stop? Is
0: that? Well, I guess you all just do a little dance while you're waiting for a bus, I guess.
1: You know? No.
0: Apart from,
1: was that you dancing just then?
0: Well, yeah.
1: It was.
0: It was a bit, yeah.
1: Well, you all stand in a line, I guess.
0: We're standing in the line. I suppose because, you know what buses are like. You know, you wait ages and then three come along at once, don't they? They are still doing that.
1: Always very pleased to see a bus.
0: Yes. And now I've got my bus pass, I'm very pleased to see a bus. Anyway, I'm your man.
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0: GNT in the afternoon on Cabin Drive Time. And I'm your man, says Wham, old George. Good old George.
1: He was great.
0: He was great, yes. He even reinvented himself, so I can't knock him.
1: Yep, absolutely.
0: Well.
1: How was your week, Tim?
0: Well, I've been looking after our friend's dog, haven't we? And he's been... Well, he's a lovely old fella, really, isn't he?
1: He just had a massive sulk last night.
0: He did, didn't he?
1: We ate the hamburger in front of him.
0: Yes, he didn't like that.
1: He decided that that just wasn't on, didn't he? And he stood and barked at us all evening. As retribution. Yeah, exactly that,
0: yeah,
1: old Arnold.
0: Yeah, he does a lot of that. Like that. Yeah, he wouldn't let us watch the TV, so he gave up in the end. Anyway, I think we should take a short break for some words from our sponsors, and we'll be back with Salt and Pepper, The Travel, and Cliff Richard.
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1: In Herne Bay, Victoria Park is closed along with Margate Road and Boggs Hall Lane in Broomfield. In Whitstable, Millstrood Road is closed, and also the A290 Clapham Hill is closed northbound. Also, be aware of overnight closures of the A2990 Old Thanet Way between Chesfield and Green Hill. In Canterbury, there are temporary traffic lights on the London Road with the junction to Reams Way, and also Shall Oak Road in Broad Oak is also shut. On the A249 Sheppey Crossing northbound, one lane remains closed for bridge repairs. The M2 and the A2 are looking okay, but unfortunately there's problems on the trains. If you're going to London today, please be aware of strike action on the underground. And unfortunately, the services are running late because of a tree blockage on the railway earlier today. So the 16:46 from London St Pancras is expected 16:59. And the 16:51 to Ramsgate is expected 17:27. The 17:18 to London Victoria is on time, but the 17:21 to Ramsgate is expected 17:32. And that's it from traffic. More in half an hour from Cabin FM.
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2: Sir Keir Starmer will meet the family of murdered student Henry Novak, whose treatment by police has triggered a political row. The private meeting will take place in Downing Street this afternoon. The Prime Minister has urged politicians to heed Novak's family's calls not to use the case to cause disturbances.
3: It needs to be done, led by the others. Do you think there are questions like how do allegations of racism, accusations of racism, inform police decisions in cases like this? We do need to ask those questions.
2: He's accused Elon Musk of trying to whip up division in the UK over the murder. New guidance on single-sex spaces is unworkable and unjust, the chairwoman of the Women and Equalities Committee has said. Labour MP Sarah Owen said the new Equality Act 2010 draft code of practice contains inconsistencies, leaving questions about how it would work in the real world. The Equality and Human Rights Commission's statutory guidance, published in May, confirmed that single-sex spaces must be on the basis of biological sex. Manchester City are considering legal action after Real Madrid presidential candidate Enrique Riquelme claimed he would sign Erling Haaland if elected. Spanish businessman Riquelme made the remarks during a television appearance on Wednesday as he promoted his bid to become Real Madrid president ahead of Sunday's election. A British astronaut and Paralympian could be the first astronaut with a physical disability to live in orbit. John McFall has a lower limb amputation. Dr. Kirsty Lindsay, Associate Professor in Aerospace Physiology at Northumbria University, explains.
4: John is the first person with a physical disability who has qualified for flight in long duration and short duration missions. And he's gone through the astronaut training program in the same way that able-bodied astronauts do. So he's a fully qualified astronaut.
2: And the Princess of Wales joined in a hospital cancer ward celebration for a young mother who completed her chemotherapy treatment. From Radio News Hub, I'm Johnny Holmes.
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7: Bands of rain and sun will continue into the evening, drying out overnight. Quite a stiff breeze out there as well. High of 17 degrees centigrade. Tomorrow is a mixture of sunny intervals and clouds. Sunset tonight is 9:05 p.m. Low tide is at 5:10 p.m. Dropping to 0.83 metres. That's it from the weather from Cabin FM.
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0: It's G&T in the afternoon on Cabin Drive Time, and we've got to have a bit of Billy, haven't we? Really have. Billy Joel telling us all about it. And if anyone's following the patio news, it is going on. quite a lot turned up this morning on our drive. A big lorry dropped it off. This is all the stuff we, in addition to the stuff we had already. But hopefully we've got a dry day tomorrow, so hopefully I might get it done.
1: That'll be brilliant. I know you're brilliant. Running around hitting the tree of heaven.
0: Yes, yeah, but that's
1: what's suckering roots that keep popping up.
0: Yeah, that's what's taking the time. It's just digging up roots. There's still more down there, but at least I think we've
1: put a barrier in.
0: We can put a barrier in, so at least they go down rather than across now. But never mind. I'm sure as one of your gardening tips, you would probably say never plant tree of heaven, but it does look rather good when it is grown.
1: It does, yeah, but it is a suckering plant, unfortunately.
0: Okay, we're going to go around the world with those two French guys with their very strange helmets that they wear. I don't think anyone's ever seen their faces. Anyway, this is Daft Punk.
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1: In Herne Bay, Victoria Park is closed along with Margate Road and Boxhole Lane in Broomfield. In Whitstable, Millstrood Road is closed and also the A290 Clapham Hill is closed northbound. Also, be aware of overnight closures of the A2990 Old Thanet Way between Chesterfield and Green Hill. In Canterbury, there are temporary traffic lights on the London Road with a junction to Reams Way, and also Shell Oak Road in Broad Oak is also shut. On the A249, Sheppey Crossing northbound, one lane remains closed for bridge repairs. The M2 and A2 look okay. On the trains, if you're going to London today, please be aware of strike action on the Underground. And unfortunately, several services are running late because of a tree blocking the railway earlier today. The 16:51 to Ramsgate is expected at 17:27. The 17:18 to London Victoria is okay, but the 17:21 to Ramsgate is expected at 17:35. We strongly suggest that you check their website for details before you travel. And that's it from Cabin FM Travel. 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
1: Opening batter Emilio Gay's first innings for England ended early on a rain-affected opening day of the first test against New Zealand at Lord's. The tourists won the toss and put England into bat with Gay out for eight in just the sixth over. Tottenham have reportedly had a bid for defender Jan-Paul van Hekker turned down by Brighton. Spurs boss Roberto De Zerbi worked with the Dutch international during his time in charge on the south coast. England World Cup final hat-trick hero Sir Geoff Hurst thinks the current side can go a long way in the tournaments in the US, Canada and Mexico. He believes Thomas Tuchel's squad should at least be targeting a place in the last four.
2: I'd be very, very disappointed if we didn't get it at the very least, being third or fourth favourite, get at least the semi-final. I'm very bitterly disappointed if we don't get that far.
1: And tributes have been paid to former Ireland and British and Irish Lions back row Fergus Slattery, who's died at the age of 77.
0: Cavan FM Sports News, brought to you with David Lloyd Clubs, Herne Bay. 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
3: And if you fancy a bit of local sport, I'm afraid we haven't got any fixtures either for cricket or football this weekend. But Herne Bay Football Club are running their 26 to 27 trials for the next season for the under-11s towards under-15s. Again, that's Sunday from 9 through to 6 o'clock. And also, if you fancy a bit of big screen entertainment, why not go down to the Four Fathoms? On Saturday, we have rugby, Bath versus the Leicester Tigers, Harlequins versus Northampton Saints. We have the Monaco Grand Prix qualifying and England versus Scotland, which is that World Cup? Yeah, World Cup, I think. Yeah. And on Sunday, they're showing the Monaco Grand Prix, the full race. That's your local sports news. Anyone fancy a bit of Reg? You know, Reg Dwight or Elton John as we know him.

0: It's time to stretch those green fingers. It's time for gardening tips. How many
1: kinds of sweet... Thanks, Tim. Well, two tips today. First of all, it's about the June drop. Now, this is a natural occurrence that happens on fruit trees, apples, pears and plums. The tree sets a lot more fruit than it can actually grow and cope with. So it drops them naturally and you'll find littered all over your lawns little tiny pears and apple pods. So don't worry, that's perfectly natural. Leave it until the end of July for this to finish happening before you thin manually, which you do to allow the apples and pears, so you would only have one or two fruits per branch, so per cluster, I suppose you would say, so you wouldn't overload the tree. If your tree is setting an excessive amount of tiny little fruit, you might consider pruning it in the winter to let a bit more light into the tree, because what it's trying to do is get more carbohydrate, and carbohydrate is what it gets when it converts the sunlight into sugars, which is its photosynthesis, and it's not getting enough food. So that's something to consider. And the second tip is pinch out the tomato side shoots. They grow so quickly. You go out to the greenhouse and, you know, there's nothing there, and you come back literally half an hour later and the tomato's bush. So, yes, it's the main stem and then you've got a branch and you just take out the little shoot in between. Not the flowering shoot, obviously, but just the other one. This is on standard tomatoes, not bush tomatoes and not hanging basket tomatoes. And we have two dates for your diary. On Tuesday, 9th of June, the Whitstable District Horticultural Society are pleased to host Philip Oostenbrink, who is the head gardener of Warmer Castle. He's going to be talking to them about botanising in Japan. That's at the United Reformed Church, 7 for 7:30. And also, this Sunday, 7th of June, we have the Whitstable Open Gardens National Garden Scheme, 10 to 5, £7 per adult, children free. Streamwalk Gardens and the Umbrella Centre are open as well for teas and coffees. And that's it for gardening tips this week.
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0: It's G&T in the afternoon on Cabin Drive Time. Life is live. No, yeah, life is live.
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0: Well, I think it's Life is Live, actually, isn't that what I've seen to remember that one was called. Used to play that one on the old Starfire Roadshow back in the day. Before the gardening tips, we had the Supremes. We're going to take a short break and we'll be back with the New Radicals and our final travel update.
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1: In Herne Bay, Victoria Park is closed along with Margate Road and Boxhole Lane in Brimfield. In Whitstable, Millstrode Road is closed, and also the A290 Clapham Hill is closed northbound. Also, be aware of overnight closures at the A2990 Old Thanet Way between Chesterfield and Green Hill. In Canterbury, there are temporary traffic lights on London Road with a junction to Reams Way, and also Shalloak Road in Broadoak is also shut. On the A249 Sheppey Crossing, northbound one lane remains closed for bridge repairs. The M2 and the A2 are looking okay and running okay. The trains, if you're going to London today, please be aware of strike action on the underground. There are some delays on the main train because of a tree blocking the railway earlier today. The only one running late at the moment is the 1816 to Ramsgate, and that's expected at 1822. But we strongly suggest that you check their website before you travel. There's more traffic from the Marvellous Martin on the breakfast show tomorrow morning, but that's it for the moment.
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0: It's G&T in the afternoon on Cabin Drive Time, and it is the 4th of June, so it is that time when we celebrate the arrivals and departures for this day in history. And if it's your birthday, happy birthday. You share it with Christopher Cockerill, who was the man who invented the hovercraft. Now, we haven't got that many hovercraft left in this country. It was only the one that runs to the Isle of Wight from Southsea now. But if you're a little bit older, you'll probably remember the big SRN4s that used to run out of Dover and went across the channel. And if you're a little bit older, then you'll remember the ones coming out from Pegwell Bay, which used to be quite spectacular. In fact, the old pad is still there because we went down and walked around it, didn't it? It's a nature reserve.
1: It's a nature reserve, yeah.
0: Yeah. And also Bob Champion, the famous jockey with his horse Aldoniti, who won the 1981 Grand National. Also, we have actors Angelina Jolie, in loads of stuff. Bradley Walsh, he's on the telly as well as a quiz show, as well as much as anything. And Bruce Dern, he was the tall, lanky chap, probably best known for Silent Running, which was that very sad film about the last vegetation in space and the little robots, wasn't it? But I mean, I remember him as Tom Hanks' nutty neighbour in The Burbs.
1: He was great, wasn't he?
0: Yes. Great. You know, he fell off his roof.
1: He's very distinctive, actor. You would recognise immediately if you saw him.
0: Yeah, and more recently, he's done a couple of Tarantino films, Once Upon a Time in Hollywood and The Hateful Eight. Now, leaving us today in 1997 was the much-missed Ronnie Lane, singer and composer with the Small Faces and the Faces, along with Rod Stewart. And he also had a single hit in 1973, and this is it.

0: The much missed Ronnie Lane with How Come. Well, we've been G&T in the afternoon on Cabin Drive Time. We'll be back with you next week, next Thursday.
1: Seems slightly unsure there.
0: Slightly unsure, but thank you for listening. Coming up after the 6 o'clock news, we have Georgie Girl with Woman's Hour. The Soul Session is on at 7 with Drew. On the 9 o'clock, we've got Thursday Night Fever. David is sitting in from John, I've just heard, tonight. And at 11 o'clock, the Light Programme with Steve. I'm going to be back tomorrow night at 9 o'clock with the Progressive Garden.
1: What's on then?
0: We are doing... concentrating on the Canterbury scene, and we're also doing a bit of Canadian music.
1: Ooh.
0: Yes. Anyway, as I said before, thank you for listening. We've been G&T in the afternoon, and I wish you a happy evening. Online, on the app, on your smart speaker, and on 94.6 FM, this is Cabin FM.

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2: Sir Keir Starmer is meeting the family of murdered student Henry Novak, whose treatment by police has triggered a political row. The Prime Minister has urged politicians to heed Novak's family's calls not to use the case to cause disturbances.
3: Always remembering what Henry's family are saying, which is, please don't use this to whip up division.
2: A driver who mowed down and killed a purely innocent boy as he walked along a pavement has been told he will serve at least 30 years in prison. A judge said 16-year-old Abdullah Yeza Talab was in the wrong place at the wrong time when Zulkarnain Ahmed, aged 21, hit him. TikTok users are being warned not to share their tax details online after the discovery of a suspected £153 million fraud scam. It comes after two Romanian men, aged 22 and 25, were arrested by HMRC officers in East London on April the 23rd. And a boost in demand for electric vehicles drove the UK's new car market to its strongest May sales performance since before the coronavirus pandemic. That's the latest from Radio News Hub. I'm Johnny Holmes.
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2: Focused showers across northern and western areas overnight tonight, otherwise there will be clear spells. It will be breezy, especially in the north, and chilly in rural spots. Lows of 9 degrees.

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1: Good evening and welcome to Women's Hour with me, Georgie Girl. For the next 60 minutes, we're going to be exploring the stories of some amazing women here on Home Bay's very own Cabin FM. We kicked off with some A-ha there, famously a Norwegian band, in honour of the birthday on this day, the 4th of June, in 1394, of Philippa of England, who was a queen of Denmark, Norway and Sweden. Our next two birthdays to celebrate are the 1876 birthday of Clara Blandick, an American actress who appeared in such films as Tom Sawyer, Huckleberry Finn, and was Annie M in The Wizard of Oz. So something from Oz for her. And then we're going to follow up with a song celebrating one of my personal favourite actresses, born in 1907 on this day, Rosalind Russell, fast-talking, whip-crack smart, and appears in one of my favourite films ever, The Women. We've got something from her from the film Gypsy. But first, this is for Clara Blandick.

I had a lovely sing-along with Rosalind Russell there with Everything's Coming Up Roses from the motion picture version of Gypsy. Two more birthday ladies to celebrate now. We're going to start with a song for Patience Strong, the English poet and journalist who was born on this day in 1907. Then we're following up with something a little bit sexy for Ruth Westheimer, German-American sex therapist, most famously known as Dr. Ruth, who was born on the 4th of June 1928. Something from Liberty X for her, but first up, here are Take That and Patience.

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1: The unmistakable sound of the Mamas and the Papas, and dedicated to the one I love. Celebrating the birthday today of Michelle Phillips, one of those mamas, who was born in 1944 on this day, a singer-songwriter and actress. You're listening to Women's Hour with me, Georgie Girl, where we celebrate the stories of some amazing women. Well, next up, we've got just one more birthday girl, actually. We're going to be celebrating the 1946 birthday of Suzanne Ciana, who was a composer and musician, America's first female synth hero, known within the business as the Diva of the Diode. She was responsible for so many iconic sounds in music. I can't even begin to list them here. This is one of my favourites from the Starland Vocal Band. This is Afternoon Delight.

It's time to move from celebrating some noted women's birthday to achievements that happened on this date. Yes, it's the herstory portion of Women's Hour. In 1784, it was on this day that Madame Elizabeth Thibel became the first female balloonist. And I couldn't think of a better song to play for her than this one from the Fifth Dimension.

are next to historical moments, her separated by 106 years, but the fight is still the same. It was on this day in 1913 that Emily Davison was trampled to death at the Derby and died 4 days later. She threw herself in front of the King's horse in a protest and to highlight the women's suffrage movement. I don't think you can learn about the suffragettes without learning about Emily Davison. And it was in 2019 that the movement started in Japan to end compulsory wearing of high heels in workplaces. Now, they may be coming from different ends of the spectrum, but it's all about standing up for the sisterhood. So I've got some Bruno Mars for Emily Davison, and then we're going to Paolo Nutini for the Japanese high heel wearers. First up, though, here is Grenade.

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2: Thank you so much for tuning in to Women's Hour with me, Georgie Gell. Two more historical stories to tell before we finish the whole show with a number one on this date. In 1951, it was on this day that Janet Leigh married Tony Curtis with Jerry Lewis as their witness. Obviously, they went on to be the parents of Jamie Leigh Curtis, but Janet, probably most famous for getting horribly murdered in a shower, so something from Talking Heads for her. Then in 1973, sadly, Emma Granma Gatewood passed away. She was a USA ultralight hiking pioneer, and the first woman to hike the Appalachian Trail alone. Something from the Beatles for her. Then, just to finish things off, I've got a year 2000 number one on this date from Sonic. Thank you so much for joining me today. That's Georgie Girl, out.

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2: Keir Starmer has accused Elon Musk of trying to whip up division in the UK. It's over Henry Novak's murder. He says Britain needs to assert who we are as reasonable, tolerant people.
3: I've tried to do a nationalist case as being grounded in what they must be going through. Yes, we need to answer those questions. Yes, I think it's right that there may need to be changes. We shouldn't shy away from that, not for one moment. But how we conduct ourselves as politicians is really important. And I call on all politicians.
2: Meanwhile, two men have been charged following disorder in Southampton on Tuesday. It took place in response to the sentencing of 18-year-old Henry Novak's murder. Britain's only serving female commando has been named amongst the three victims of a helicopter crash in Devon. Lieutenant Lily May Fisher, who's 31, died alongside 42-year-old Lieutenant Commander Chris Gayson and 24-year-old Petty Officer Owen Green following the incident at Sowerton Down just before 4 a.m. on Wednesday. The Merlin MK4 helicopter crashed into a field during a training exercise, leaving the aircraft completely destroyed. London Underground drivers staged their second strike of the week today following fresh disruption for travellers in the capital. Members of the Rail, Maritime and Transport Union also walked out on Tuesday after last-ditch talks failed to resolve a dispute over a four-day week. The two sides met for 5 hours on Monday, but the talks ended without any resolution. And John McFall, who is a British astronaut and Paralympian, could be the first astronaut with a physical disability to live in orbit. Dr. Kirsty Lindsay, Associate Professor in Aerospace Physiology at Northumbria University, says it would be a journey into the unknown.
4: We are working on the edge of science fiction and science fact at this point, but we do have some things that we think may happen.
2: From Radio News Hub, I'm Johnny Holmes.
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We've got a fantastic show for you tonight, 2 hours of amazing music from the 60s right up to the present day, including classic tracks from Bill Withers, Mika Paris, Average White Band, Sister Sledge, and literally loads more. And we kicked off tonight's show with the Queen of Soul herself, the amazing Aretha Franklin from 1972 and Rocksteady. And we're going to keep the groove going right along now from 1983. Actually, it says 87, but it's 83. I know that. This is the Fatback Band, and I found Lovin'.

So we are very much up and running on tonight's Soul Session. What a great start. I'm really enjoying this and I'm playing the music. That was a Fatback Band and I Found Loving. And up next, going back to the year 2000 for the brilliant Shackles, Praise You from Mary.

So, we've got some brand new music for you tonight on the Soul Session. And in fact, it's our featured artist tonight from Leicester. This is Siku, who was a Brit Award winner in 2014 as the award for Rising Star. And I don't know if you caught him on Jules Holland this week, but he is absolutely brilliant. So this is Siku and Dangerous Lover.

Brilliant talent. I love that guy so much. That was Siku and Dangerous Lover, and we'll have another track from him in the second hour of the show. But up next, we are deploying the Legends tag for the first time tonight, going back to 1972. This is the wonderful Bill Withers, and who is he, and what is he to you?

Superb, Bill Withers there. And we've got two tracks coming up from you for the late 90s and early 2000s. In a moment, I'm going to bring you Santana from their wonderful Supernatural album and Corazon Espinado. But before that, we've got Freak Power for you. Turn on, tune in, cop out.

As far as I'm concerned, the best guitarist of all time, there's Carlos Santana there, and brilliant, brilliant sound. And we're bringing you right up to date now. We've got a track from Jordan Rakai and Tom McFarland here on the Soul Session, and this is Easy to Love.

That was a bit good, wasn't it? Jordan Rakai and Tom McFarlane there, an Easy to Love, brilliant tune. And talking of brilliant tunes, we're going back to 1980 now to Glasgow's Finest, the Average White Band, and this is Work to Do.

So you're listening to The Soul Session on 94.6 Cabin FM. Hope you're enjoying the show so far. And as ever, we're bringing you a real eclectic mix of music. And talking of eclectic mix, I love playing this next band because it takes everybody by surprise. Going back to 1994, this is the Beastie Boys and Sabrosa.

Yeah, I love that track. Love the Beastie Boys, to be honest, and everything that they do. Okay, we're staying in the 90s now, 1998 exactly, for one of the UK's greatest ever soul singers. Again, in my opinion, I know a lot of people agree with me. This is Misha Paris, and I should have known better.

Wasn't that just brilliant? The wonderful Misha Paris there, and I should have known better. And we're getting into a bit of soul royalty now from 1977. We've got the absolutely wonderful Marvin Gaye and Gotta Give It Up.

So we've got two to go on the first hour of tonight's show, and we're going to take you up to 8 o'clock with two classics from the 70s. In a moment, I'll be bringing you the absolutely magnificent Rolls Royce and Car Wash. But before that, from 1978, we've got an absolute doozy for you here. This is Sister Sledge, and He's the Greatest Dancer.

So we are well and truly into the second hour of tonight's Soul Session. I hope you're enjoying it so far on 94.6 Cabin FM with me, Drew. And we kicked off the second hour with the absolutely electric En Vogue there from 1992 and their Funky Divas album. And that was My Lovin', You're Never Gonna Get It. And up next from 2025, we've got South African but London-based producer, DJ and sound designer Issa Williams, featuring Tasneem Williams, who I'm assuming is a relative, on vocals. This is Vanguard Drive.

Yeah, really love that one. I hope you did too. Issa Williams there and Vanguard Drive. And we're going back to 1983 now with a bit of a classic for you. This is the wonderful Mary Jane Girls and All Night Long.

That song's got a real groove to it, hasn't it? Absolutely brilliant. And up next, we've got the second track from tonight's featured artist. This is Siku, again from 2025 and a single release. This is Catching Bodies.

Yeah, simply brilliant. Siku there, and I'll be playing a lot more of him on future shows, I'm sure. And talking of future shows, if you'd like a request or a dedication played on a future Soul Session, you can just email me, drew@cabin.fm, or WhatsApp me on 0782.

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that's another one of the newer artists I think are absolutely wonderful. That's Loaded Honey and Don't Speak. Brilliant tune. And we're staying in the 2020s, 2023 to be exact. This is Jungle. I'm back on 74.

Absolutely brilliant. Jungle there and back on 74. You're listening to the Soul Session on 94.6 Cabin FM with me, Drew. And up next, we're going back to 1987 and a bit of a soul singing legend, I guess you would say. In fact, you would say. Sounds like we've still got some music in the background. That's nice. Got a bit of a background to my intro here. So this is Alexander O'Neill, as I say, for 1987, and this is the wonderful Criticize.

Great to hear that one again on the Soul Session. Alexander O'Neill and Criticizer, brilliant tune. And we got something a bit special for you now, going right back to 1974, and a track that you may be a little bit surprised to hear on the Soul Session, but I'm going to play it anyway because I love it. This is Andy Kim and Rock Me Gently.

Yeah, I think that fits in pretty well on the Soul Session. Canadian singer-songwriter Andy Kim there, and Rock Me Gently. And I should warn you now, for between now and the end of the show, it's full-on dance music all the way. So move the furniture out of the way, get ready to go. We're going back to 1980, and this is the Brothers Johnson and Stomp.

So we've got three to go on tonight's show, and coming up now, we've got two from 1976. In a moment, I'm going to be bringing you the Jacksons, and get your boogie shoes on, shake your body down to the ground. But before that, also from 76, we've got the, I don't know if it's unfairly described, but I know a lot of people disagree, the Walrus of Love, the tremendous Barry White, and You See the Trouble with Me.

Do you know, sadly, that's just about all we've got time for tonight on the Soul Session here on 94.6 Cabin FM. I really hope you've enjoyed the music we played tonight. Thank you so much for tuning in. I really do appreciate your company on a Thursday night between 7 and 9 p.m. on 94.6 Cabin FM. Thank you also to my producer and collaborator, Millie, who picks a lot of the tunes that we play every week, and she does an absolutely brilliant job. I know I always say that, but she always does. Stay tuned after the news for John Pell's and Thursday Night Fever here on Cabin. And I'm going to play you out with an absolute classic from the wonderful Cool and the Gang. So this is Celebration. Good night, everyone.

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1: Prime Minister has met the family of murdered student Henry Novak at Downing Street for a private meeting lasting around an hour. Andy Hoyle has more.
2: Profoundly humbled. That's how the Prime Minister described feeling during the meeting. He pledged to take whatever actions required following the case, which has sparked a political row. Sir Keir has also accused Elon Musk and Nigel Farage of trying to whip up division in the UK over the murder. Meanwhile, two men have been charged after disorder in Southampton following the sentencing of 18-year-old Henry Novak's killer, Vikram Digwa, who was jailed for life on Monday.
1: A driver who killed a 16-year-old boy after mounting a pavement while targeting a group of e-bike riders has been jailed for life with a minimum term of 30 years. A judge said Abdulayaza Taleb was tragically in the wrong place at the wrong time when he was struck by Zulkarnain Ahmed's car in Sheffield last year. Ahmed, who's 21, was convicted of murder and causing grievous bodily harm to one of the riders. London Underground drivers have staged their second strike of the week, causing fresh disruption for travellers in the capital. Members of the Rail, Maritime and Transport Union also walked out on Tuesday after last-ditch talks failed to resolve a dispute over a four-day week. A third of employers are likely to make redundancies by January. The poll for ACAS revealed almost half of large businesses are likely to do so, compared to just 21% of small and medium-sized businesses. Kevin Rowan is from ACAS.
3: Well, I mean, it's really important that employers try to avoid making people redundant where they can. And there are lots of things that employers can consider around redeploying staff, around kind of early exit schemes for staff who might be, you know, nearing retirement, who might want to leave. So there are lots of things that employers can consider.
1: And Liverpool have appointed Andoni Iraola as their new head coach. The 43-year-old is understood to have signed a two-year contract. That's the latest from Radio News Hub. I'm Johnny Holmes.
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1: Showers gradually becoming more focused across northern and western areas overnight. Otherwise, there will be clear spells. Breezy in the north and chilly in rural spots with lows of 9 degrees.
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94.6 Cabin FM, how you doing? This is David Cloak in for John Pels with the Thursday Night Fever Show, kicking us off in a fine style for a Thursday evening. Moondance, Van Morrison from 1977. So, in for 1 week only, but all the usual features, playing you the best songs on the radio from the 1970s and the 1980s. And in the first hour, we have two from the same artist in the 1980s. Shalimar is up later on in this hour. Plus a big number one from the 1970s, some Susie Quattro on the way. As for now, it's John Holt on 94.6 Cabin FM.

On the Thursday Night Fever show, playing a song that I always think, hang on a moment, this was from the 1980s, and I'm always mistaken, which is about right for me. 1979, his

Well, I can tell you right now, you can put down that air guitar. Or when when I was doing things like that, it was the tennis racket. I was absolutely rubbish at tennis, but using it as an electric guitar, particularly songs like that, definitely up my street. I don't think my mirror will ever forgive me. Guns N' Roses, Sweet Child of Mine at 94.6 Cabin FM. It's David in for John, the Thursday Night Fever show. Right then, as promised, let's play you two great songs from one great artist from the 1980s. And that artist is Shalimar.

0: 94.6 Cabin FM. It's David in for John on the Thursday Night Fever show. And on the first hour of the show, as always, we play you two great songs from one great artist from the 1980s. That artist was Shalimar. And we went to the beginning of the decade, 1980, for Make That Move. And there from 1982, there it is. We're going to swap it around in the next hour. We're going to give you two great songs from one great artist, but we'll feature the 1970s.
1: All right, this one you may well know, you may not know it, and if you don't know it, I really don't know where you've been. So you should know the tune. Here we go.

0: Baby, I'm a man. Well, I really need you. All right. Just about warming up and getting into it right about here.
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It's David in for John, the Thursday Night Fever Show. I very much hope you're enjoying our tunes. Remember, you can catch some great 70s music with Steve Ralph coming up on Saturday from 12 o'clock. 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

there was always that little bit at the end. And when you used to play that on vinyl many, many years ago, say at discos or, you know, I used to do this for a living, would you believe, many years ago, that always used to catch me out. And with the marvels of computers and laptops, I knew that little bit was coming. Great song, 1981, Bow Wow Wow, Go Wild in the Country. Stepping out from Joe Jackson, and this is David in for John with your Thursday Night Fever show. And every week on the first hour of this show, we highlight a number one from the 1970s from this particular month. So let's head back to June 1973 and this absolute belter from Susie Quattro. Here's Can the Can.

94.6 Cabin FM, David in for John with the Thursday Night Fever Show. Great songs from the 70s and 80s, from 84, The Pointer Sisters and Automatic. Before that, featured track from June, a number one from June way back in 1973. We do like to play you a featured number one from the same month back in the 70s on the first hour of this show. And it was Susie Quattro and Can the Can. Let's head towards the end of the first hour of the show with a great song, The Doobie Brothers and Long Train Running. And don't worry, I'm not going to talk over the intro. Generally, I can't get enough of the Doobie Brothers. That's one of their best, 1973, Long Train Running at 94.6 Cabin FM. It's David Cloak in for John Pell's Thursday Night Fever Show just after 10 o'clock. I very much hope that you're well. And as per normal on the show at around about this time, we like to feature a couple of one-hit wonders. And on tonight's show, we're going to feature a couple of one-hit wonders from a couple of bobbies.

very much. Hope you don't go to bed with a bit of an earworm with that song in your head. A couple of one-hit wonders from a couple of Bobbies. Bobby Bloom from 1970, Montego Bay. And Don't Worry, Be Happy. Very, very good advice from Bobby McFerrin. It's David in for John, the Thursday Night Fever Show. Great songs from the 70s and 80s as we head back to 1971 and Creedence Clearwater Revival.

It's the sort of song that you just want to stick on a pair of flares and just go dancing somewhere. I'll stick to my own bedroom or bathroom or something like that. It's Some Girls from Racy at 94.6 Cabin FM, playing you great songs from the 1970s and the 1980s. This is the Thursday Night Fever Show. Now, this is taking me back to one of those legends from the early 70s that I do remember.

I was never a really big fan of Don't Stop Believing. I think it got overplayed, particularly by football teams who are just about to be relegated from their division way back when. It's Journey and Who's Crying Now from 94.6 Cabin FM. David and John, the Thursday Night Fever show. And in the second hour of the show, we do like to feature two great songs, one great artist from the 1970s. And tonight, it's Andrew Gold.

0: Two great songs, one great artist from the 1970s, and we focused on 1978 and Andrew Gold. Thank you for being a friend. I must admit, I have thought about playing that at my own funeral, but we won't go there. We won't go there. But it's just such a wonderful song. And also, so glad that John Pell's actually pulled this one out of the bag as well. How Can This Be Love? 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
1: Well, this car is automatic, systematic, hydromatic. Why, it's greased lightning.

many dance floors have you been on and there have been people just singing away to that, completely ruining it? I've been to many. It's the Grease Megamix. John Travolta, Olivia Newton-John. Before that, 1985, Madonna and Into the Groove. As per normal, this time on a Thursday night, we like to feature a number one song from the 1980s from one particular month. Well, this month, June. And let's head back to 1984.

An amazing record, a song that went to number one, went down the charts, and I think it got back to number one. Frankie Goes Hollywood, Two Tribes, 1984. From 94.6 Cabin FM, it's your Thursday night fever show. Great to have your company, playing you great songs from the 1970s and 1980s. And we'll take you back to a personal favourite from 1977, is Boston.

another song that I get confused whether it's a 70s or an 80s song, and I'm just putting myself out of my own misery. It's 1981. The Whispers, It's a Love Thing. And that's about it. This is David saying thank you very much for your company on the Thursday Night Fever show. John Pels, back with you. Wind in the Right Direction next week. I'll see you for Drive Time tomorrow from 4. And I'll leave you with our last song, The Electric Light Orchestra.

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1: Prime Minister has met the family of murdered student Henry Novak at Downing Street for a private meeting lasting around an hour. Andy Hoyle has more.
2: Profoundly humbled. That's how the Prime Minister described feeling during the meeting. He pledged to take whatever actions required following the case which has sparked a political row. Sir Keir's also accused Elon Musk and Nigel Farage of trying to whip up division in the UK over the murder. Meanwhile, two men have been charged after disorder in Southampton following the sentencing of 18-year-old Henry Novak's killer Vikram Digwa, who was jailed for life on Monday.
1: A driver who killed a 16-year-old boy after mounting a pavement while targeting a group of e-bike riders has been jailed for life with a minimum term of 30 years. A judge said Abdullah Yaza Taleb was tragically in the wrong place at the wrong time when he was struck by Zulkarnain Ahmed's car in Sheffield last year. Ahmed, who's 21, was convicted of murder and causing grievous bodily harm to one of the riders. London Underground drivers have staged their second strike of the week, causing fresh disruption for travellers in the capital. Members of the Rail, Maritime and Transport Union also walked out on Tuesday after last-ditch talks failed to resolve a dispute over a four-day week. A third of employers are likely to make redundancies by January. The poll for ACAS revealed almost half of large businesses are likely to do so, compared to just 21% of small and medium-sized businesses. Kevin Rowan is from ACAS.
3: Well, I mean, it's really important that employers try to avoid making people redundant where they can. And there are lots of things that employers can consider around redeploying staff, around kind of early exit schemes for staff who might be, you know, nearing retirement, who might want to leave. So there are lots of things that employers can consider.
1: And Liverpool have appointed Andoni Iraola as their new head coach. The 43-year-old is understood to have signed a two-year contract. That's the latest from Radio News Hub. I'm Johnny Holmes.
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1: Showers gradually becoming more focused across northern and western areas overnight. Otherwise, there will be clear spells. Breezy in the north and chilly in rural spots with lows of 9 degrees.
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Hello, Herne Bay. Welcome to the Light Programme. Opened this week by Oscar Rabin and his band, Beryl Davis, singing Tickety Tickata.

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A cement bag drooping down, and the cement's full, the weight, dear.

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Concluding our sentimental sequence, Earl Hines, Coming In Home. Before that, Dinah Shore and Skylark. And we started that musical triptych with Ray Ellington, Quartet and The Teddy Bear's Picnic. And you heard them all on The Light Programme with Steve Wood on Herne Bay's Community Radio, Cabin FM 94.6.

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Now, sadly, at 95 years young, we lost Sonny Rollins this week. So here's a record recorded 70 years ago, Sonny Rollins Quartet and Debussy's My Reverie.

with Red Garland on piano, Paul Chambers on bass, Philly Joe Jones on drums. That's Sonny Rollins on tenor and My Reverie. Now beware, it's Dolores Gray.

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Hello, Light Brigaders. And a very special hello today to Light Brigade member Tony in Margate, whose name has been drawn from the hat. Membership of the Light Brigade brings you a weekly Light Programme email bulletin. 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

Helen Ward there singing with Benny Goodman and his orchestra, Goody Goody. 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

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Here's Charlie Coons with Three for the Price of One. Let's see if you can spot them all.

0: Charlie Coons, three for the price of one. 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I never mention your name. 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And 10 little men with feathers. 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Now here's some advice from Harry Champion.
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0: 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Never let your braces dangle.
1: 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Here's Billie Holiday.

Billie Holiday, please don't talk about me when I'm gone. Time to fit in just one more before we have to go. 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

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You have been listening to The Light Programme. This edition will be repeated on Thursday evening at 11. 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It remains only for your compere Steve Wood to thank you for the very great pleasure of your company and to invite you to join me again at the same time next week for another light programme here on Cabin FM 94.6. My thanks as always to my co-producer Peter Gore. Till next time then, do take care, stay safe, bye now.

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1: Prime Minister Sir Keir Starmer has said he was profoundly humbled to meet the family of murdered student Henry Novak and will take whatever action is required to right the wrongs in the case. Andy Hoyle has this report.
2: The family of murdered student Henry Novak have left Downing Street after a private hour-long meeting with the Prime Minister. Sir Keir has been critical of what he has called attempts to whip up division by Reform UK leader Nigel Farage and Elon Musk over Henry's treatment against the wishes of the student's family. Meanwhile, two men have been charged following disorder in Southampton on Tuesday. It happened in response to the sentencing of 18-year-old Henry Novak's murderer, Vikram Digwa, who was jailed for life on Monday.
1: A 21-year-old man has been arrested on suspicion of attempted murder after a staff member was shot with a crossbow at a student village in Surrey. Officers were called to the scene at the University of Surrey's Manor Park student village in Guildford at around 10 a.m. on Thursday. A man in his 50s and a member of the university's campus safety team was seriously injured and has been taken to hospital. Two men have been arrested as part of an investigation into a suspected £153 million tax fraud linked to videos posted on TikTok. HM Revenue and Customs say users were allegedly offered easy financial rewards in exchange for sharing tax details, which were then used to make false repayment claims. John McFall, who is a British astronaut and Paralympian, could be the first astronaut with a physical disability to live in orbit. Dr. Kirsty Lindsay, Associate Professor in Aerospace Physiology at Northumbria University, says it would be a journey into the unknown.
3: We don't know yet how an astronaut with a lower limb amputation will respond in space. We are working on the edge of science fiction and science fact at this point, but we do have some things that we think may happen.
1: And the Princess of Wales joined in a hospital cancer ward celebration for a young mother who completed her chemotherapy treatment. From Radio News Hub, I'm Johnny Holmes.
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1: Showers gradually becoming more focused across northern and western areas overnight. Otherwise, there will be clear spells. Breezy in the north and chilly in rural spots with lows of 9 degrees.
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1: A squeezing across the chest. A feeling of unease. That sense something's not right.
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1: Prime Minister has met the family of murdered student Henry Novak at Downing Street for a private meeting lasting around an hour. Andy Hoyle has more.
2: Profoundly humbled. That's how the Prime Minister described feeling during the meeting. He pledged to take whatever actions required following the case which has sparked a political row. Sir Keir's also accused Elon Musk and Nigel Farage of trying to whip up division in the UK over the murder. Meanwhile, two men have been charged after disorder in Southampton following the sentencing of 18-year-old Henry Novak's killer Vikram Digwa, who was jailed for life on Monday.
1: A driver who killed a 16-year-old boy after mounting a pavement while targeting a group of e-bike riders has been jailed for life with a minimum term of 30 years. A judge said Abdullah Yaza Taleb was tragically in the wrong place at the wrong time when he was struck by Zulkarnain Ahmed's car in Sheffield last year. Ahmed, who's 21, was convicted of murder and causing grievous bodily harm to one of the riders. London Underground drivers have